0: over and over and over again. Both parties know that if benefits to Social Security are cut for current beneficiaries, they are effectively ensuring that they'll never get reelected. And we all know that the number one job of every politician is to get reelected. So I don't think it's going to be the Social Security checks are the thing that are going to get cut. I think the thing that's going to get cut is new beneficiaries may not be able to get as much benefit. So if you are planning that in 5 years or 6 years from now that your Social Security check is going to be X, it might not be, right? And we gotta plan for that. Things also like inflation adjustments. You know, I very vividly remember there was, I don't even know what it was, but I was a kid and there was an inflation adjustment made to Social Security. And there were a bunch of beneficiaries who there, you know, they were people who were living on Social Security. They were living on, you know, welfare, and their checks got cut in half. And they were talking about that they had to move. They couldn't pay their rent. They couldn't afford food. And I remember this as, I don't know, I was like 8 or 10 years old of hearing these conversations, right? So Social Security has done this before. The government has done this before. And it was, I'm pretty sure it was, you know, there was a Democrat in office at the time, right? These things happen. You got to plan for the worst case and hope for the best.
1: There you go. We got to leave it right there, Label, unfortunately. But if you like more information, go to yieldsforyou.com. That's yields, the number four, the letter U.com. Your Social Security check is a planning tool, and how you use it determines whether it carries you through retirement or if it leaves you short. And if the trust fund worries you, let that be a motivational source to get your own act together so that you don't have to depend on Congress getting its act together. Your Social Security is one leg of that three-legged stool. Making sure the other legs are solid are up to you.
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3: 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Annuity guarantees are subject to the claims paying ability of the issuing insurance company. 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
1: KMLJ wants to remind you about the dangers of drinking and driving. It's a choice that can change lives forever. Alcohol impairs your judgment, slows your reaction time, and affects your ability to focus. Don't underestimate its impact on your driving. The consequences of drinking and driving can be severe. You risk injury, loss of life, legal trouble, and irreversible damage to your future. 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Offenders face hefty fines, license suspension, and even imprisonment. Take a stand against drinking and driving. Protect yourself and others. Remember, there are no excuses for risking lives.
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3: Can I get a amen?
2: But guys, I'm telling you, y'all want to talk about some money? Y'all want to talk about entrepreneurship? Talk about the truth. The truth of life. Some people can't handle it.
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1: 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Long said motion, I be in the cut. Sneaky link, she say this her.

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3: I'm Amber Payton with BIN News Now. Black Chicago Mayor Brandon Johnson is heading to Rome this week to meet with Pope Leo, who was born in Chicago.
4: How we treat the most vulnerable, the endless illegal wars, right? There's so much work that we can do together.
3: Johnson says they'll discuss several issues, including foreign affairs and affordability. His trip runs through Saturday. Descendants of Florida's Groveland 4 could receive $4 million in compensation. The four black men were falsely accused of raping a white girl in 1949 and later pardoned by Governor Ron DeSantis. State lawmakers approved the money, but DeSantis still has to sign the budget bill. And Big Brothers Big Sisters is facing a nationwide mentor shortage, especially for boys. In San Antonio, about 400 boys are waiting for mentors, with black and Hispanic men especially needed as positive role models. Get BIN News Now on demand 24/7 on the iHeartRadio app.
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1: Exactly. Right there. 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

0: Freddie and Chantel in the morning. Hip hop, R&B, and throwbacks on KMOJ.
1: Yeah.
2: They up in the waves on the tracks.
1: There you go, right there. Yo. Yeah.

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heart, you're my armor, Sir Richard. Well, gone. I ain't seen Shorty in a minute. She asked how I am, I said calm. 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If you got a friend for my friend, then bring it. 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But now I'm up, my step got a springin'.

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5: I'm Amber Payton with BIN News Now. Black Chicago Mayor Brandon Johnson is heading to Rome this week to meet with Pope Leo, who was born in Chicago.
6: How we treat the most vulnerable, the endless illegal wars, right? There's so much work that we can do together.
5: Johnson says they'll discuss several issues, including foreign affairs and affordability. His trip runs through Saturday. Descendants of Florida's Groveland Four could receive $4 million in compensation. The four black men were falsely accused of raping a white girl in 1949 and later pardoned by Governor Ron DeSantis. State lawmakers approved the money, but DeSantis still has to sign the budget bill. And Big Brothers Big Sisters is facing a nationwide mentor shortage, especially for boys. In San Antonio, about 400 boys are waiting for mentors, with black and Hispanic men especially needed as positive role models. Get BIN News Now on demand 24/7 on the iHeartRadio app.
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this motion, I'm heaven. He cool, I ain't gon' lie. When we link up, we have us a time. Put on that for me, make it fly. Bitch says he blood, you know how I ride. He's bitch says he blood, you know how I roll. Conceited as I get out of, I change up my, like I change my clothes. The hood winning, I'm up in the skull. Now.

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1: 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I'm Kim Yo Haley. 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For more information, 763-288-8287. Purple Day in Remembrance of the Purple One takes place June 6th. It's featuring performance by Johnny Brown with special guests Michael DeCole and Jackson Hurst. Also, DJs Dan Speaks and me, Kim Yo Haley. There will be vendors, food trucks, and more. It takes place June 6th, 12 to 7 p.m. at Phyllis Wheatley Field, 1301 10th Avenue North in Minneapolis. For more information, 612-245-6468. Pillsbury United Communities is presenting free fresh produce every second and third Wednesday of the month. It takes place at Oak Park, 1701 Oak Park Avenue North in Minneapolis, 1 to 2:30 p.m. Kim Yo Haley and Urban Touch Barbers is presenting Kill the Violence Community Car Show, July 5th at Sabathany Community Center Parking Lot, 310 East 38th Street in South Minneapolis. 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
5: I'm Amber Payton with BIN News Now. House Speaker Mike Johnson says the country needs to, quote, turn down the temperature, end quote, after Saturday's shooting outside of the White House.
6: I keep telling my Democrat colleagues, you cannot demonize the other side, call them Nazis.
5: The shooting left the suspect dead and a civilian injured. Authorities reportedly believe a black man, 21-year-old Nasir Best, fired shots near the outer perimeter. King County, Washington is paying $3.5 million to settle a lawsuit over the death of Michael Rowland, a black man who died after being restrained at a Seattle jail. Rowland was arrested during a mental health crisis and died in 2022 after officers forced him to the ground and knelt on his back. And Americans who have visited the Democratic Republic of the Congo within the last 3 weeks must now return through Washington Dulles International Airport for enhanced screening. The requirement comes as Ebola cases rise in the African nation. Get BIN News Now on demand 24/7 on the iHeartRadio app.
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2: 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The gallery is 1,100 square feet on the fourth floor inside the former headquarters of Floor Construction Companies, now known as the Regional Acceleration Center at the intersection of Penn and Plymouth Avenues in North Minneapolis. The logo is one of the West African Adinkra symbols for ram's horns, meaning humility and strength. Civil rights attorney and writer Tina Burnside and education administrator Coventry Collins met in 2017, and together in September 2018, the two founded the Minnesota African American Heritage Museum and Gallery as one of the state's first African American history museums. You've just heard African American History, Minnesota, a co-production of KMOJ and Ampers with support from the Minnesota Arts and Cultural Heritage Fund.
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8: I'm Amber Payton with BIN News Now. House Speaker Mike Johnson says the country needs to, quote, turn down the temperature, end quote, after Saturday's shooting outside of the White House.
9: I keep telling my Democrat colleagues, you cannot demonize the other side, call them Nazis.
8: The shooting left the suspect dead and a civilian injured. Authorities reportedly believe a black man, 21-year-old Nasir Best, fired shots near the outer perimeter. King County, Washington is paying $3.5 million to settle a lawsuit over the death of Michael Rowland, a black man who died after being restrained at a Seattle jail. Rowland was arrested during a mental health crisis and died in 2022 after officers forced him to the ground and knelt on his back. And Americans who have visited the Democratic Republic of the Congo within the last 3 weeks must now return through Washington Dulles International Airport for enhanced screening. The requirement comes as Ebola cases rise in the African nation. Get BIN News Now on demand 24/7 on the iHeartRadio app.
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5: I'm Amber Payton with BIN News Now. House Speaker Mike Johnson says the country needs to, quote, turn down the temperature, end quote, after Saturday's shooting outside of the White House.
6: I keep telling my Democrat colleagues, you cannot demonize the other side, call them Nazis.
5: The shooting left the suspect dead and a civilian injured. Authorities reportedly believe a black man, 21-year-old Nasir Best, fired shots near the outer perimeter. King County, Washington is paying $3.5 million to settle a lawsuit over the death of Michael Rowland, a black man who died after being restrained at a Seattle jail. Rowland was arrested during a mental health crisis and died in 2022 after officers forced him to the ground and knelt on his back. And Americans who have visited the Democratic Republic of the Congo within the last 3 weeks must now return through Washington Dulles International Airport for enhanced screening. The requirement comes as Ebola cases rise in the African nation. 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
0: 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Meet George Banga, fur trader, translator, and guide in early Minnesota. In 1802, George Banga became the first recorded African-American born in Minnesota Territory near present-day Duluth. His father was an African-American fur trader. His mother was Ojibwe, and young George was sent to Montreal for his education. When Banga returned to the Great Lakes region as an adult, his skills set him apart. Speaking English, French, and Ojibwe fluently, he joined the American Fur Company and quickly became invaluable. Government officials hired him as a guide and translator for treaty negotiations with the Ojibwe nations. You can find his signature on the 1820 and 1867 treaties. He also advocated fiercely for Ojibwe trappers, writing letters to state officials about unfair treatment by other traders. After the American Fur Company closed in 1842, Banga and his wife established a trading post and lodge on Leech Lake, welcoming travelers and traders. According to the Minnesota Historical Society, he was known for storytelling and singing, sharing tales of early Minnesota life. George Banga died at Leech Lake in 1874, leaving behind a legacy that shaped our state's history. You've just heard African American History, Minnesota. A co-production of KMOJ and Ampers with support from the Minnesota Arts and Cultural Heritage Fund.
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1: It's time for the Community's Choice to let you know about some of the upcoming events in the community. I'm Kimyo Haley. 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Purple Day in Remembrance of the Purple One takes place June 6th. It's featuring performance by Johnny Brown with special guests Michael DeCole and Jackson Hurst. Also, DJs Dan Speaks and me, Kimyo Haley. There will be vendors, food trucks, and more. It takes place June 6th, 12 to 7 p.m. at Phyllis Wheatley Field, 1301 10th Avenue North in Minneapolis. For more information, 612-245-6468. Pillsbury United Communities is presenting free fresh produce every second and third Wednesday of the month. It takes place at Oak Park, 1701 Oak Park Avenue North in Minneapolis, 1 to 2:30 p.m. Kimyo Haley and Urban Touch Barbers is presenting Kill the Violence Community Car Show, July 5th at Sabathany Community Center Parking Lot, 310 East 38th Street in South Minneapolis. 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
5: I'm Amber Payton with BIN News Now. House Speaker Mike Johnson says the country needs to, quote, turn down the temperature, end quote, after Saturday's shooting outside of the White House.
6: I keep telling my Democrat colleagues, you cannot demonize the other side, call them Nazis.
5: The shooting left the suspect dead and a civilian injured. Authorities reportedly believe a black man, 21-year-old Nasir Best, fired shots near the outer perimeter. King County, Washington is paying $3.5 million to settle a lawsuit over the death of Michael Rowland, a black man who died after being restrained at a Seattle jail. Rowland was arrested during a mental health crisis and died in 2022 after officers forced him to the ground and knelt on his back. And Americans who have visited the Democratic Republic of the Congo within the last 3 weeks must now return through Washington Dulles International Airport for enhanced screening. The requirement comes as Ebola cases rise in the African nation. Get BIN News Now on demand 24/7 on the iHeartRadio app.
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Still on the same page, but here we are. 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Sometimes love.

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5: I'm Amber Payton with BIN News Now. House Speaker Mike Johnson says the country needs to, quote, turn down the temperature, end quote, after Saturday's shooting outside of the White House.
6: I keep telling my Democrat colleagues, you cannot demonize the other side, call them Nazis.
5: The shooting left the suspect dead and a civilian injured. Authorities reportedly believe a black man, 21-year-old Nasir Best, fired shots near the outer perimeter. King County, Washington is paying $3.5 million to settle a lawsuit over the death of Michael Rowland, a black man who died after being restrained at a Seattle jail. Rowland was arrested during a mental health crisis and died in 2022 after officers forced him to the ground and knelt on his back. And Americans who have visited the Democratic Republic of the Congo within the last 3 weeks must now return through Washington Dulles International Airport for enhanced screening. The requirement comes as Ebola cases rise in the African nation. Get BIN News Now on demand 24/7 on the iHeartRadio app.
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1: So you mean to tell me my doctor, who works on me and I trust him with my life, goes to a prostitution house and he got a wife and children and he faking like he's this good guy?
2: Do you think you would have a doctor that goes to the strip club? I do.
1: Well, what do you think about a doctor that goes to the strip club?
2: As long as he doesn't go to the strip club while he's operating on me, I'm okay with it.
1: So, Sean, you're telling me it's okay with you if you found out that your doctor was going to a prostitution house?
2: No, I didn't say that. Don't put words in my mouth. You said the strip club.
1: Okay.
2: I said the strip club.
1: Okay. You think it's okay to go to a strip club? That's a whole nother issue right there. If you think it's okay.
2: You know what I'm saying? Whether I think it's okay or not, you know what I mean? I'm not a strip club person. You know what I'm saying? I don't think it's okay to go to a strip club, but I don't have an issue if my doctor after work goes to a strip club. I just don't have an issue with that.
1: I got an issue with it. I don't want you to put your hands on me. Because that tells me what kind of moral...
2: Well, then just die then.
1: No, that tells you what kind of morality he has.
2: Okay.
1: Or respect for life, respect for the female. You know what I'm saying?
2: So, okay, if you're having a heart attack, are you going to stop the doctor and say, hold up, wait a minute, before you save my life, do you go to strip clubs? I just want to know. Get the heck out of here.
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0: 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Murphy, Freddie Bell, and Walter Q. Bear Banks Jr. We are the People Station.
1: I like this right here.

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1: We can no longer deny that black women are being abused at an alarming rate because of social media. We can no longer deny because of social media that black women are being murdered at an alarming rate. When you even look

0: Let's give them another chance. And that sets a precedent, don't you think?
1: The number one issue in Black America, the male-female relationship. And what you're talking about on your latter point was a Black mother defending their son's disrespectful behavior because he do it at the house to her.
0: Mm-hmm.
1: Right? So she's trying to protect him. And there's no man or any male figure that will eliminate that type of behavior in the household, the disrespect of the mother in the presence
0: and not
1: of another
0: only the mother, the female authorities in the school, the women authorities in the school will protect that boy and say that, oh, it's the teacher's fault, or the teacher's not doing this, or you don't have certain protocols put in place. And that's why he's acting out.
1: Okay, well, whose fault is it?
0: Instead of addressing the issue.
1: It ain't the child's fault. We ain't gonna get into vilifying the young black male child. Right,
0: because
1: it's a child. It's our, we are derelict in our duty of raising our children with discipline. It's our fault.
0: He's a child, but it should be consequences for his actions.
1: Right. We are just as guilty when we see our young black boys acting crazy out on the street. That's us. That's a lack of our teaching and training of getting inside of their heads and creating a behavior that they will never violate because they know they have a moral conduct code that they're not going to violate. My daddy taught me better than this. My mother taught me better than this. People don't even make their children say yes, ma'am, and no, ma'am, and yes, sir, and no, sir, no more.
0: Well, you
1: against that. You don't like that.
0: No, I don't like the ma'am thing.
1: Why
0: you know
1: not?
0: What I'm saying?
1: It's a part of
0: yes and no.
1: It's a part of making your children have respect for authority and adults. There's nothing wrong with that.
0: BJ, I'm not against it, but I'm not for it either.
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1: All right, you got something on your mind today? 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
6: 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Game.

motherfucker, she gon' come for me. I'm Solomon Lee, I'm Baby King. Ring cost the quarter key. It's 5 cents, she around with me.

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1: People don't even make their children say yes, ma'am, and no, ma'am, and yes, sir, and no, sir, no more.
2: Well, you know, you
1: against that. You don't like that.
2: No, I don't like the ma'am thing.
1: Why
2: you
1: not?
2: You know what I'm saying? It's a part of yes and no.
1: It's a part of making your children have respect for authority and adults.
2: I agree that children should say yes and they should say no. And I'm not against them saying yes, ma'am, or no, ma'am. But I don't teach yes, ma'am, and no, ma'am.
1: And you are the problem. Why won't you do it?
2: No,
1: you think
2: it
1: make you feel like a slave if you say yes, ma'am? I didn't say yes, ma'am. Yes, sir. Yes, sir. I'm saying yes, ma'am.
2: No, I am for.
1: There's nothing wrong with that.
2: I am for children saying yes, Miss Jackson, no, Mr. Jackson. I am for them saying the name, but I am not a yes, ma'am, no, ma'am person.
1: Why? No, that doesn't make any sense. See, that's the problem with you.
2: I don't have to be for that. That's not my thing.
1: What? But why not? Because you're from New Jersey? Y'all didn't do that in New Jersey?
2: No, because I'm not from the plantation like you.
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9: I'm Amber Payton with BIN News Now. House Speaker Mike Johnson says the country needs to, quote, turn down the temperature, end quote, after Saturday's shooting outside of the White House.
10: I keep telling my Democrat colleagues, you cannot demonize the other side, call them Nazis.
9: The shooting left the suspect dead and a civilian injured. Authorities reportedly believe a black man, 21-year-old Nasir Best, fired shots near the outer perimeter. King County, Washington is paying $3.5 million to settle a lawsuit over the death of Michael Rowland, a black man who died after being restrained at a Seattle jail. Rowland was arrested during a mental health crisis and died in 2022 after officers forced him to the ground and knelt on his back. And Americans who have visited the Democratic Republic of the Congo within the last 3 weeks must now return through Washington Dulles International Airport for enhanced screening. The requirement comes as Ebola cases rise in the African nation. Get BIN News Now on demand 24/7 on the iHeartRadio app.
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1: Who do you agree with more, me or Sean?
3: 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I love you both equally.
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0: So, Sean, do you think a lot of people taking this GLP weight loss medicine, is that going to be good in the long run? Because I'm worried about the side effects maybe a decade from now. You know what I'm saying?
1: In some regards, it's good because, you know, it's eliminating high blood pressure, diabetes. But then some people are reporting side effects. So, you know, I don't know.
0: Yeah. Now, I can see if you at the threshold of, you know, if your doctor said, look, if you go another month without losing this weight, I can't guarantee you're going to be here. And then you get on the GLP medicine and you do it and you get down. But I see people get on the GLP. They lose about 30 pounds. Now they done changed the hairstyle and wardrobe. I said, you ain't sexy yet. You gotta lose more weight. You know what I'm saying? And people just do it for cosmetic reasons. And I think it's going to backfire.
1: Who the heck made you authority on what's sexy? Like,
0: yeah, I know what I'm talking about. Yeah, they lose a little weight. So I put it on a tight dress and come on now. You ain't finished yet.
1: You always looking at other women. Like, don't you think you got an issue? You got a serious problem that you're always looking at women and judging women how they look. How the heck do you look?
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1: All right, y'all, I'm looking forward to what you got to say about what we're talking about today. 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
3: 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Purple Day in Remembrance of the Purple One takes place June 6th. It's featuring performance by Johnny Brown with special guests Michael DeCole and Jackson Hurst. Also, DJs Dan Speaks and me, Kimyo Haley. 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It takes place June 6th, 12 to 7 p.m. at Phyllis Wheatley Field, 1301 10th Avenue North in Minneapolis. For more information, 612-245-6468. 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It takes place at Oak Park, 1701 Oak Park Avenue North in Minneapolis, 1 to 2:30 p.m. Kimyo Haley and Urban Touch Barbers is presenting Kill the Violence Community Car Show, July 5th at Sabathany Community Center parking lot, 310 East 38th Street in South Minneapolis. 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
6: I'm Amber Payton with BIN News Now. House Speaker Mike Johnson says the country needs to, quote, turn down the temperature, end quote, after Saturday's shooting outside of the White House.
7: I keep telling my Democrat colleagues, you cannot demonize the other side, call them Nazis.
6: The shooting left the suspect dead and a civilian injured. Authorities reportedly believe a black man, 21-year-old Nasir Best, fired shots near the outer perimeter. King County, Washington is paying $3.5 million to settle a lawsuit over the death of Michael Rowland, a black man who died after being restrained at a Seattle jail. Rowland was arrested during a mental health crisis and died in 2022 after officers forced him to the ground and knelt on his back. And Americans who have visited the Democratic Republic of the Congo within the last 3 weeks must now return through Washington Dulles International Airport for enhanced screening. The requirement comes as Ebola cases rise in the African nation. Get BIN News Now on demand 24/7 on the iHeartRadio app.
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1: Do we use voting as intelligently as we should? Do we really understand the whole process? It's got to be like a re-education process, because look how many people on the voter rolls that don't go vote.
2: What you have to do is investigate. If you don't know, how did we get in this situation? And I mean, really, truly investigate. Not just say because Donald Trump was elected. I get that. But how did we get here?
1: Well, I think the main thing is that we have miscalculated who we're dealing with when it comes to black people getting justice in America. You have an enemy that you want to be friends with. And you can see after 60 some years that white people have no intention of giving you equal justice under the law. That's just not in their nature to do it.
2: Mm-hmm.
1: I mean, that's what we're refusing to acknowledge that. I mean, that's never going to happen as long as you got white governors and white legislatures and they are not working to make sure there's a level playing field. How are you going to take away a whole district and make sure that black people don't have nobody representing them?
2: You know, and the people who are representing black people sat back and said things like, well, you know, they can't really say anything. Because of what?
1: Right. Because you're scared.
2: Because of what?
1: Because you're afraid of losing your own personal sustenance, and you don't want to put your neck out there and other black people are not going to join you. So people mostly, they be quiet because they want to get their retirement.
2: Right. that's you know what I'm saying? And people sat back and they were okay with certain people being mistreated. Right. But if you're okay with certain people being mistreated, then eventually you'll have to be okay with everyone being mistreated. Because like they said, if they come for me tonight, they're going to come for you in the morning. And so this is basically what has happened. You know what I'm saying? We know racism is the deciding factor, but how did we get here? Because I think on so many levels, black people, they were okay with certain black people being discriminated against. We just have to be honest about it.
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1: Our in-house clinical therapist, Shante Vines, is in the house on the BJ Murphy Show. Shante, what do you tell people who wake up every day and say, I hate this, I hate that, I just hate my life?
2: If you get up in the morning saying that you hate your job, how is your day going to go? Mm-hmm. How could you even be in a space to care for yourself if you get up and like, I hate everything that I do.
1: Wow.
2: I hate being a mom. I hate being a wife. I hate, you know what I'm saying? It's like when you get up and say, this is a situation that I'm in for right now because I'm choosing or I'm working through something else. Let me go ahead and accept this situation. I'm not talking about abuse. I'm not talking about anything crazy. I'm talking in general, right? I'm working here for right now. I'm working through something else. I'm going to be the best self that I can be here so that my mind could be free to think about what it is that I need to do to get out of it.
1: Mm-hmm.
2: If my mental space and energy is always in regret, is always in hate, is always in I hate this and, you know, I can't stand this, you are not going to have the mental capacity or the energy to

0: You know what I mean? Right. It's like, how are you intentionally? So intentional care.
1: Yeah.
2: Mm.
0: You know, I'm on desk.
2: Write that down.
0: You know, it's intentional care. And opposed to self-care, it's like, you know, just being intentional about what really makes you happy. What are you doing to make you happy? What connections are you making? You guys can follow me at Shante Vines on Instagram. I'm excited.
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Yeah. Oh, yeah, yeah. Oh, you know, I just be getting out my body sometimes. It's just matching up to my aesthetics, but you know what I'm saying? Motherfuckers don't even be appreciating it. It's cool.

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9: I'm Amber Payton with BIN News Now. House Speaker Mike Johnson says the country needs to, quote, turn down the temperature, end quote, after Saturday's shooting outside of the White House.
10: I keep telling my Democrat colleagues, you cannot demonize the other side, call them Nazis.
9: The shooting left the suspect dead and a civilian injured. Authorities reportedly believe a black man, 21-year-old Nasir Best, fired shots near the outer perimeter. King County, Washington is paying $3.5 million to settle a lawsuit over the death of Michael Rowland, a black man who died after being restrained at a Seattle jail. Rowland was arrested during a mental health crisis and died in 2022 after officers forced him to the ground and knelt on his back. And Americans who have visited the Democratic Republic of the Congo within the last 3 weeks must now return through Washington Dulles International Airport for enhanced screening. The requirement comes as Ebola cases rise in the African nation. 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
1: If you miss Freddie Bell and Chantel Sings in the Morning,
2: 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So.
3: Hey, good morning, Chantel. Good morning, Freddie. How y'all doing? I still think, you know, Sam Cooke's son, I think Sam Cooke made his record. Change Don't Come.
4: Hey, old school, can you want to sing some of this or do you want to pass some of this?
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6: 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How y'all doing?
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1: 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I love it. And today's throwbacks all day. 89.9 KMOJ.
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10: I'm Bree Wood with BIN News Now. Chicago Mayor Brandon Johnson is traveling to Rome to meet with the Pope this week. Johnson plans to discuss global issues and affordability with Pope Leo, a Chicago native.
11: How we treat the most vulnerable, the endless illegal wars, right? There's so much work that we can do together.
10: The trip runs through Saturday. A new mural honoring escaped former slave Ona Judge is now on display in Portsmouth, New Hampshire. Judge escaped from George Washington at just 22 and lived the rest of her life free. The artwork is part of the city's Black Heritage Trail. And the National Council of Negro Women's East St. Louis chapter is celebrating 50 years of service. To mark the milestone, the group is launching a 50 Acts of Kindness initiative, partnering with local organizations to support formerly incarcerated women re-entering the community. 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

0: Good morning. On this Wednesday morning, it is the 27th day of May. We're running out of May 2026. I'm Freddie Bell. I'm with the morning team and the star Chantel Sings, who's at the controls, theme music from Showtime. And also, we've got the wake up workout music mix, and our show is produced by Sean Hartman. The color of the day is Twins red, bold, bright, and energetic, and feeling pretty good after the Twins picked up their win last night in Chicago, a color for confidence, momentum, and maybe just a little swagger heading into the weekend. And good morning to all the fine folks in Fridley, one of the first suburbs in the entire country to install a fully automated push-button 911 emergency phone system back in the 1960s. Weather for the Twin Cities looks like summer is knocking on Minnesota's door a little early. Mostly clear skies today and maybe a little patchy fog early on this morning. Then sunshine and highs climbing into the upper 80s. Oh, that smells good. Wednesday light before shifting out of the northeast later on today. Tonight stays mostly clear with lows around 60. Thursday brings more sunshine and highs in the mid-80s. And Friday, we're talking about sunshine and highs pushing around 90. Somebody's trying to remember where they put the fan last September. Right now, it's sunny and 68 in the metro area. The front page, where we kick back and tell you what's going on locally and nationally. And topping our news, Brian O'Hara has resigned as Minneapolis chief of police just before a news conference that was expected to address potential disciplinary action against him. This is Mayor Fry.
1: Although the investigators have concluded that this interference does not change their ultimate conclusion contained in the original report, the interference itself is a breach of trust.
0: Mayor Fry says O'Hara had been investigated after an anonymous claim that he had intimate relationships with city employees. A separate report found that O'Hara interfered with the investigation by allegedly deleting a contact card from his city-issued phone and by discussing the probe with another employee despite instructions not to. Fry says his interference represented a breach of trust and that he informed O'Hara that he would face discipline up to and including discharge, prompting O'Hara's resignation. Assistant Chief Katie Blackwell will now serve as acting chief. More from Fry.
1: I received a report of findings from an additional investigation that showed Chief O'Hara interfered with the investigation process. Specifically, investigators found that he intentionally deleted a contact card for an individual from his city-issued cell phone during the original investigation.
0: City Council members are expected to make statements later on today. As we mentioned, Katie Blackwell will take over the top spot until a replacement has been named. And a county judge is halting construction on a Minnesota data center. The temporary restraining order has halted work on the data center for Google in Pine Island, about 18 miles north of Rochester. The order comes as environmental advocates argue that the project didn't receive a thorough enough environmental review. A judge says a pause is needed to maintain current conditions while the lawsuit moves forward. Google is hoping to build an 88-acre site with a 250,000-square-foot data center in Pine Island. And officials are identifying a man who was found fatally stabbed near East Side Railroad tracks in St. Paul. The Ramsey County Medical Examiner's Office identified the man as 44-year-old Gabriel Perez. And the Department of Natural Resources says a new license system for hunters and anglers is going live in June. Officials say the new system will allow people to buy licenses online through a mobile app or in person or store them digitally on paper. And finally, in sports, the Minnesota Twins evened up their series with the Chicago White Sox with a 5-3 inning win at Rate to Field. The Supreme Court is allowing Vikings defensive coordinator Brian Flores' racial discrimination suit against the NFL to move forward. And the Minnesota Lynx go for their third win in a row when they host the Atlanta Dream at Target Center tonight. 68 degrees, 21 past 6 is Freddie Bell and Chantel Sings in the morning.
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3: 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Come on, baby, let me explain. Maybe I'm sorry.
4: Mm-mm, you cannot explain.
5: June 14th, Juneteenth weekend at State Theater. It's When a Woman's Fed Up. Starring the iconic Lenny Williams. Shirley Murdoch. From Tyler Perry's Boo 1 and 2, it's Patrice Lovely. From the Black Hamptons, it's Karan Joseph Riley. Michael Jarrell from The Voice. And Terrell Phillips from Black Street. When a Woman's Fed Up. 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

0: Good morning. If you've been waiting for real warm weather, here you go. Mostly sunny skies today with a little morning fog with temperatures reaching the upper 80s around the Twin Cities area. Tonight stays clear and comfortable with lows around 60. Thursday looks beautiful too with sunshine and highs in the mid 80s. Then Friday heats things up even more with temperatures near 90. Translation, folks, we'll suddenly start driving like air conditioning is an emergency. Right now is sunny at 68 in downtown St. Paul. Chantel Sings has his first look at the morning drive. Hello.
1: Good morning, Freddie Bell. Indeed, I do. But there's nothing to see here as the map is all green as of right now. We'll keep you up to date, of course, and in the loop as the morning continues. But you're doing great. Keep it up. In the meantime, on the way, more music coming up next. Chris Brown plus October London, G Herbo, and also The Buzz is just after this. Freddie and Chantel, 50 Years of Camo J at 633.

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1: That must mean it's time for...
2: The Buzz.
3: You've got buzz.
4: We do indeed have the buzz this morning. And I was just looking through a book about black history. And I was surprised to find that it was on this date in 1963 that Minnesota civil rights activists were organizing some support efforts connected to the growing national push for jobs, housing equality, and voting rights leading to that historic summer in America. Can you imagine the same things that we're talking about in 1963 we're talking about today? Organizing support for efforts for jobs, housing equality, and voting rights. Across Minneapolis and St. Paul, black churches and labor leaders and community organizers were building momentum for broader civil rights participation and economic opportunity. And it's a reminder that Minnesota wasn't simply watching history happen elsewhere. People here were actively helping to shape it too.
5: Well, that's very interesting, very profound.
4: Man, I just thought it was stark that the topics are exactly the same.
5: It just goes to show how, as time moves forward, there's still a lot of things that are just not changing fast enough or not changing at all. The same issues just keep rolling around.
4: June, July, and August, they are known as 100 deadliest days. And this is the start of the summer travel and a dangerous spike in road fatalities. State troopers say speeding, drunk driving, and distractions drive up crashes this time of the year, and teen drivers are especially at risk. Yeah. Officials are urging everybody to buckle up, obey speed limits, and never drive impaired. I almost had three major accidents yesterday.
5: Wow, what happened?
4: Oh, well, it was so traumatic, I can't remember them all, but I will tell you this, it scared the dookie out of me.
5: Oh, my God. Okay. Well, I hope we cleaned up. Clean the car out. Hope we clean the car out really good, because nobody has time for that. Somebody, you can ride with me. No, I'm good.
4: Yeah, my car will be ready about 10:30.
5: Come on, ride with me, Shanta. No, I'm smooth. No, I'll take my car. I mean, gas is high. I would love to, you know, save on that, but not what you got. What you got going on in your whip?
4: Okay. His Hellfinger sent me through the car wash.
5: The inside out car wash.
4: That's right. That's right.
5: He like get the inside out in him too.
4: Gosh.
5: President Trump says his 6-month physical checked out perfectly.
4: Yeah, of course.
6: He visited Walter Reed National Military Medical Center on Tuesday for the routine checkup. Trump didn't provide any other details about the physical, but thanked Walter Reed doctors and staff. Last year, doctors diagnosed Trump with chronic venous insufficiency, a common condition causing mild swelling in his lower legs. I'm Mark Mayfield.
4: Yeah, people are showing all over the internet his fat ankles.
5: His fat ankles.
4: Yes.
5: What is that called? He got. What is that? What is that? I forget what the name they just gave, but it, according to him, it's everything is perfect.
4: That's perfect for an 80.
5: If it wasn't perfect, you know, he would never tell you.
4: You know, it's no ageism here, but it's really interesting to me that he's 80 years old.
5: Mm-hmm. Yeah. And he, well, you know, at the end of the day, though, like, whatever the case may be, he's still moving and grooving as if he's like a 30-year-old or whatever. I mean, he seems to be.
4: You think so?
5: I mean, at the end of the day, the man doesn't stop. Like, you rarely hear him taking a break or, you know, he's not going to be, you know, he's just going to take a little time or even taking a little vacation. It's very rare. Like, he loves his job.
4: He was trying to go out to Camp David the other day. They said, no, you can't go. You got more work to do, Mr. President.
5: Yeah. But I'm sure he was ecstatic. Like, wow, okay, that's fine. So a woman is dead after being struck by an airborne patio umbrella.
4: What?
5: She was at a restaurant in South Carolina. The incident happened Saturday evening at a place called Driftwood Grill in the town of Somerton when winds suddenly picked up. And you know, you're sitting on the patio having lunch, having dinner. Mm-hmm. It's always such a beautiful vibe, especially when it's a pretty day and you got these big umbrellas, patio umbrellas.
4: Right.
5: And so the wind suddenly picked up, freeing a patio umbrella, which then struck the woman. She's been identified as 56-year-old Dana Wayner, and an investigation is ongoing, but she was killed by that flying umbrella after just sitting on the patio enjoying her day, having her dinner.
4: Did it spear her or did it clobber her?
5: You know, that's a good question, and I'm assuming it probably did spear her, because, I mean, you know, if it just hit her from the side, it shouldn't have been did that much. But it must have just literally like
4: got right
5: said,
4: to the point. Yeah.
5: Yeah.
4: Hmm.
5: Wow. Wow. It's too early. Have some sympathy. I'm right to the point. I don't. If somebody could tell me why I come back, okay, I'll give you a gift. All right, it's about you now.
4: Our condolences to the family.
5: Talking about it, got right to the point. The lady got. I don't want to be here. I'm out. I'm not doing it anymore. I can't do it. You are sick, man. Something is wrong with you. Wow.
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9: It's time for the community's choice to let you know about some of the upcoming events in the community. I'm Kimio Haley. The Israel of God is celebrating the Feast of the Lord, Feast of Weeks. 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Also, DJs Dan Speaks and me, Kimio Haley. There will be vendors, food trucks, and more. 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
13: I'm Bree Wood with BIN News Now. Five Chicago police officers are recovering after being struck by a vehicle while responding to a teen takeover on the west side. One witness gave her account.
14: It looked like millions of kids out here. Kids were all on top of their cars. It was ridiculous.
13: Police say three remain hospitalized and an 18-year-old driver is now in custody. A gun was reportedly also found inside of the vehicle. Senator Cory Booker says Democrats need new leadership and a fresh vision. Speaking on CNN, Booker pointed to rising leaders across the party who he says put people over party. He also stressed the need to focus on the real challenges facing Americans. And the mentorship group Big Brothers Big Sisters is facing a shortage of volunteers nationwide. Leaders say hundreds of boys, especially in communities of color, are waiting for mentors, with Black and Hispanic men encouraged to step up. Get BIN News Now on demand 24/7 on the iHeartRadio app.
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4: Thanks so much for that. Looking at weather now, it looks like Minnesota is giving us a preview of July before June even gets here. Sunshine today with highs in the upper 80s and pretty light winds overall. Tonight remains mostly clear with lows around 60. Tomorrow, sunny and warm with highs in the mid-80s. And Friday, 90-degree temperatures and sunshine. Our air conditioning at my home has been out for 2 days.
5: Oh, it's been out?
4: Yes.
5: Speaking of out, my phone, my Verizon service is, not sure if you've experienced this, but if in my area, the Verizon service went out yesterday morning around 9 o'clock a.m. I'm trying to make a call. I'm not understanding why it's not working. I restart my phone twice. I can't get text messages. I can't send any text. So I go to the app and it's saying that there was an outage in my area that may take until about 9 p.m. last night to fix. So 9 p.m. comes. I sign up for alerts. They're saying, okay, your phone is going to take a little longer than we expected. So 9 a.m. tomorrow, which is this morning. So we'll see how it goes. But yeah, my service is literally down right now with Verizon.
4: A lot of people going through that. They say it's not a nationwide outage, but there are some spotty issues with their towers.
5: Mm-hmm.
4: And Verizon crews are working on it right now. They say it's not the heat, it's not the humidity, it's just that somebody did not pay their cell bill.
5: Now
4: it's 68 degrees in Cottage Grove.
5: I have a 100% on time bill pay rating. Okay,
4: clock that.
5: All right, 100%. I don't play about my bills now. On the streets, 494 eastbound, there's some debris on the roadway between Bailey Road and Carver Avenue. That's in Maplewood. Look out for some debris there if you're heading in that direction. And be mindful of that. Other than that, the map is pretty green. You're doing good this morning. Just keep up the great work. You know.
4: Yes.
5: Never mind.
4: Okay.
5: I had something on my mind, and then it slipped my mind.
4: It happens.
5: It's gone now. It's gone.
4: I understand. You got to be there by 7 o'clock. You've only got 6 minutes. 6 minutes, Dougie, to get there on time. But if you're late, say that...
5: you're going to Tennessee?

0: tennis.
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1: They're funny. Their topics are random. They can talk about anything and everything.
0: Oh, hello, friends. Hear you early.

0: What does that rolling eyes look mean, actually?
1: No, it's like, what do you want? Freddie's waving at me. He's right there. He's like, hey.
0: Trying to indicate that I'm ready.
1: Are you okay?
0: I had a little mishap.
1: Are you okay? Do you need to step away?
0: Oh, no. I stepped away, and that's what caused the problem.
1: You stepped down just to get back up.
0: Yes.
1: Is that what happened?
0: Yeah, I got down.
1: I'm sorry that happened to you. Remember that lady, though. Okay?
0: I can tell you're really, really sorry.
1: I'm very sorry that happened to you. I really am. Let me know if you need anything from me. You need water or anything, medical help? I got you.
0: That's all right. I'll call it MDH. The color of the day is Twins red, bright, bold, and energetic, and feeling pretty good after the Twins picked up that win last night in Chicago in dramatic fashion. A color for confidence, momentum, and maybe a little swagger heading into the weekend. And I should be wearing red because I'm not feeling that confident right now. And good morning to all the fine folks in Fridley, one of the first suburbs in the entire country to install a fully automated push-button 911 emergency phone system back in the 60s. Fridley's always had an innovative streak in them. And also, our words to the wise and our national day is flip-flop day. I actually did a flip-flop this morning.
1: I wasn't going to laugh.
0: Today, the nation is celebrating a specific type of footwear, and odds are you own 3 pair of these. The official signal that people have stopped caring what their feet look like until September. It's the season of cookouts, lake runs, quick gas station stops, and hearing somebody coming down the hallway before you even see them. I remember when my granddaughter first started going to school, and it was at the end of summer, of course, and she said, no flip-flops coming to school. And she asked why. She says, because they make a lot of noise. She said, flip-flops don't make noise. She says, yes, they do. And my granddaughter asked her, what kind of noise do they make? She goes, they go flip-flop, flip-flop. She thought that was the funniest thing ever. So is that true? Can you not wear flip-flops in school?
2: No. And I remember when I was a high school principal, I would see students fall because they're poorly constructed. So when they're getting off the bus, the shoes would rip. It's just a safety hazard.
0: Oh, wow. A safety hazard.
2: Yes. Okay. Back then. It was a long time ago.
0: So we got that from the superintendent of schools, Lisa Sales Adams, this morning. Dr. Lisa Sales Adams. So also our words of the wise, discover your purpose. Your purpose is not to wear flip-flops on a day like this. Mm-hmm. Purpose gives meaning to the long days, the setbacks, and the evening, and even when you're waiting. Sometimes purpose isn't finding something you want all at once. Sometimes it reveals itself through service, through struggle, through growth, and sometimes just simply showing up. The people who live with purpose usually move differently because they know their lives mean something beyond the moment in which they find themselves. Today's words to the wise, discover your purpose. And as we celebrate our 50th anniversary, it's my pleasure to welcome to our morning show Dr. Lisa Sales Adams, who just told us a little bit about flip-flopping, and good morning.
2: Good morning, Freddie, and good morning, Chantel. Happy 50th anniversary.
1: Thank you.
0: Thank you very much. Wow, the school year is ending. I can't believe it.
2: Yeah, it went by very fast.
0: Gosh.
1: Super fast.
0: What was a highlight, if you think about the school year 2025-26, what's the first thought that pops in your mind?
2: The highlight for me is always getting into the classrooms, getting into the buildings, and talking to students, watching them learn, listening to what they've learned, and just seeing the excitement and joy. That's always the highlight for me. And then the culminating event for the year always is graduation. So students who have matriculated all the way from pre-K or kindergarten through 12th grade. So this is a milestone. So that's also a highlight.
0: That's a big deal. Can you talk about the reaction? Do you still get the same reaction when you walk into a classroom of elementary school students? What do they say when they see you walk in?
2: Who's that? They'll say that first. But if the teacher has already kind of talked about school visit, the superintendent, they get excited. But I had an opportunity to go to Mona Modi, which is our pre-K center over where in the old North Star building. And it was just so cute to see the little kids just jumping up and down, happy, exploring. They give hugs. So it's always fun.
0: All right. Everyone, Dr. Lisa Sales Adams with us this morning. And You've got some music congratulatory remarks this morning. What's going on in the music department?
2: We do. We have two MPS music educators who are quarter finalists for the 2027 Grammy Educator of the Year. These two amazing people are Leslie Earls, who's the band specialist at Edison High School, and Lori Myers, who's a choir specialist at South High School. And the Music Educator Award recognizes current educators who have made a significant and lasting contribution to the field of music education and who show the commitment to maintaining music education. I had a chance to do a little research last night. This is a big deal. So whoever the winner is, they get to spend a full week with at the Grammys. So different activities. Nice. The winner will get $10,000. So this is a big thing.
1: Wow.
2: So really excited for both Leslie and Lori.
0: Wish we could go back to school. That would be fun. Wow. And you've got a lot of people who are really making big news, both in athletics and also in, well, in athletics. Let's talk about the Athena Awards first.
2: Yeah, I'd like to personally congratulate each of our 2026 Athena Award winners. So the Athena Award celebrates exceptional senior girl athletes who not only excel in sports, but also make a difference in their communities. I did have a chance to go to this amazing celebration, so it's really affirming for the young women and their families and school leaders that support them and staff. But this year's winners are Kamaria Jordan from Camden, Ramey Keenan from Edison, Talila Johnson from North, Brooklyn Erickson from Roosevelt, Maggie Osgood from South, Anika Midness from Southwest, and Parker Stobbs, from Washburn High School. So really excited about these young women and where they'll go next.
0: All right. And what about flag football?
2: So flag football, super excited to talk about flag football, which is actually played both at the middle and high school levels.
0: Mm-hmm.
2: And I want to congratulate the Anthony Middle School girls flag football team on an amazing winning streak. So last Friday, they captured the city championship for the fourth consecutive year after a 58-18 victory over Northeast Middle School. And it looks like Anthony Middle School girls flag football team is becoming a dynasty in the making because they keep winning. But we'd also like to wish the Camden girls flag football team good luck as they enter the playoffs as the number one seed following an impressive regular season. They play this weekend in the first round against Benilde St. Margaret. So go Patriots.
0: Wow, congratulations. But wait, there's more sports.
2: Yeah, we have tons of sports to celebrate. And it's always good to celebrate our students. So Roosevelt High School's adaptive bowling team won its first ever adaptive bowling state championship. This win came in the team

0: also have some outstanding teachers as well.
1: We do, we really do. So shout out to Osa Middle School English teacher who got quite a surprise this week. A camera crew from Fox 9 News came to Olsen to give Mr. James Ellis a top teacher award. What Mr. Ellis didn't know is that his mother was going to be in the audience, so she flew all the way across the country to be there.
0: Wow.
1: But the Fox 9 Top Teacher Award recognizes extraordinary teachers who go above and beyond to make a positive impact in the lives of the students they touch every day. Mr. Ellis was nominated by a group of Olsen families who said this about Mr. Olsen. His door is always open for mentoring and tutoring on and off the clock, and he provides a safe space for students to go when they are in need of a snack, a hug, or a place to rest. Mr. Ellis will receive a $1,000 check to use for his classroom activities or supplies, and maybe just an important pizza party for his students. I actually was at Olsen Middle School and saw the news crew leaving, and Mr. Ellis in there with his class, and he was humbled, he was overwhelmed, he was excited, but he didn't know that he was going to be recognized for this award.
0: Wow. Congratulations, Mr. Ellis. That's exciting. Fox News.
1: Fox News.
0: All right. And you, at the outset, you talked about graduation, seeing the kids go from K all the way to 12.
1: Mm-hmm.
0: And so tell us about graduation news.
1: So we have 15 graduation ceremonies between June 2nd and the 10th, and I'm in my second full year as superintendent, and I've made a tradition since I've been the superintendent to go to all of the graduations.
0: Oh my gosh.
1: Which is important. I mean, because if our students put in the hard work and their families put in the hard work, of course I want to be a part of that celebration. But a big congratulations to all our seniors who are graduating in the class of 2026. Please know that we're going to miss you, but we're excited to see what you're going to do next and what the future holds for you. I do want to remind our seniors to really think about what they've learned, the relationships that they've built, the experiences that they've had, but they have what they need inside themselves to be successful, whatever they choose and whatever they want to do.
0: Discover their purpose.
1: Discover their purpose.
0: Wow.
1: One last thing really quick, though. If people want to know about our graduation schedule, just go to our website and search 2026 graduation. It'll pull it up.
0: How many graduations have you gone to in one day?
1: Three. So those are our smaller schools. And then for our large comprehensive of high schools, it's two, and they have to kind of space them out because mm-hmm. they have to turn the space over. They have to go clean up, organize the chairs, and just kind of get the families out. And it goes by pretty fast. And what ends up happening, and you all remember this at a graduation, people want to celebrate.
0: Oh,
1: yeah. Talk with each other, give hugs.
0: Never.
1: Right, never. But then, you know, just trying to move people out. But our graduations are really amazing. And they're all uniquely different. They match the school personality.
0: Wow. This is going to be fun. Is there one graduation that you remember for eternity that you've been in these first 2 years?
1: They're all special. I think they're all special. They're all very different. And that's the thing that I like. And just to see how important it is for the principal, because if you think mm-hmm. about it, the principal, those are like their children
2: mm-hmm.
1: and they want the ceremony to go so well, but like the hugs that they get. And I did have an opportunity about a year and a half ago at one of our high schools, and I won't call out any of them because they're all special, but there was a senior who graduated who thanked his principal for a beautiful high school experience. Those were the words that he used, but you could just tell he meant that.
0: Mm-hmm.
1: And I thought, wow, what a wonderful thing for a student to say to a principal.
0: Wow. That's great.
1: That's beautiful.
0: It really is. You know, it's a culmination. It's like it is a capstone, isn't it?
1: Most definitely.
0: Oh, my gosh. This is super. You have a final thought for students as they graduate, but also as they prepare going through the summer, and maybe a tip for coming back strong next fall?
1: Yeah, so first, for seniors who are about to graduate, I would recommend that you certainly check in with your counselor to make sure that you're on track to receive all your credits. So mm-hmm. that's number one. Because I've been in a situation as a high school principal where a student is at the last minute rushing to get things done. So make sure that you know already, you still have a little bit of time. And then for our seniors who are graduating, again, be excited. Be prepared, and then go do whatever you want to do. I had an opportunity to attend our adult education graduation, and we just talked about the knowledge that they gained, and no one can take that from you, but you can go wherever you want to next. So that's one thing to know. And then for the summer, find things to get involved in, to be productive. I always encourage students to

0: work.
1: So if you can get a job or some of those life experiences,
2: right.
1: And then make good choices with the friends that you hang around, the decisions that you make, and be safe.
2: Be safe. And our hearts are still heavy with the 16-year-old who lost his life earlier this week. And it's just so tough to see situations like that happen in our district. Thank you so much for being with us this morning. And for your caring. We appreciate that.
3: Yeah. And your nails are absolutely beautiful, by the way.
1: Oh, thank you.
2: Oh, look at that.
3: Gorgeous. Okay. They're shining. I can see them from here. Love it.
1: Thank
3: Up
1: you.
3: Next, more music on the way. Pretty Ricky plus Dochi. And we'll check on weather and traffic.
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0: gold chain and scissor.
1: Boy, she's laying it down, isn't she?
0: Yeah. Hey, girl, get up. That's what they be having to tell me every morning. I'm laying down. Girl, get up.
1: Girl, get up.
0: Get up, girl. I still don't know what Scissor's saying. I never do, but that's just how that goes.
1: I'm not sure she does either.
0: I think she just reads music notes as if they're words. Something ain't adding up there. That's Scissor for you.
1: Taking a look at what happened after you step out the door this morning. A warm stretch settling in the Twin Cities right now. Mostly clear skies today and highs climbing into the upper 80s after a little patchy fog early this morning. Most of that has burned off tonight. Oh, and it was really nice seeing the clouds in front of the partial moon this morning, three-quarter moon. Tonight stays clear and mild with lows near 60. Thursday keeps the sunshine rolling with highs in the mid-80s. Friday gets even hotter with temperatures near 90. Minnesota officially entering the cookout and lawn chair season.
0: No.
1: Right now, it is 69 and clear in the metro area. Chantel Sings is looking at the morning commute. What do you see?
0: Sure. Creek Meadow Drive and Hanson Boulevard looks like there in Coon Rapids. There's a little bit of a slowdown there. That's at 10 westbound. If you're heading in that direction, there is a crash causing, again, a little bit of a backup there. 12 eastbound over at Bushaway Road and 494. Nothing new here. Almost every day we see something at 394 and 494 in Bushaway Road. There's a crash there. Looks like there's a little bit of a slowdown. 35E northbound. Looks like that has cleared up. There was an incident reported there at Kellogg Boulevard, but again, that may have cleared up by now. 100 northbound looks at 55 in Duluth Street and Golden Valley Road. There's a little bit of a slowdown there due to a crash as well at 100 northbound. About four vents on the map. The rest looks green. We'll keep you up to date, of course, and in the loop. Checking on you, Freddie Bell. How you feeling? Talk to me.
1: Got a little head hurting. My wrist is sore.
0: Uh-oh.
1: My hip is sore.
0: Uh-oh.
1: Other than that, I'm okay.
0: Uh-oh. How many fingers?
1: Yes.
0: Okay. You know what? Nope. Let's go. We're gonna get you. I'm gonna take you right down the road.
1: No.
0: Let's get you taken care of. Because you talked about four when I put up six.
1: That many?
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0: looking like lemonade. Okay? Your like neck looks like lemonade. Does your leg look like lemonade? No. It's Kool-Aid.
1: That's an interesting description there.
0: Neck looking like Kool-Aid, not lemonade. It's icy. It's all. It's just sparkly, you know? I'm with it.
1: Right now, it's time for this morning's Dear Friend. This is when we try to solve a love problem with a love song. And if you have a love problem, you can write Dear Friend. The email address is info@kmojfm.com. I'm trying to check my cognitive ability right now because I hit my head when I fell down the stairs here a few minutes ago.
0: How are you?
1: And I did that from memory, so I think I'm okay.
0: You're okay. Well, now just be careful. If you don't feel like you can go on.
1: It was so stupid. I hit one step, I looked out the window, and next thing I know, my mind is telling me,
0: no.
1: You're falling down the stairs.
0: Well, I thought you was going to say, I was telling you no. But, so you went down head first or tumbled side?
1: I don't know. The next thing I knew, I saw my face, I saw the stairs coming closer and closer, so I guess I was falling head over heels. And then the next thing I knew, my feet were going up against the wall, and I'm on my left side, and
0: then
1: they kind of slammed to the floor.
0: Jeez.
1: And, oh.
0: Wow. And then in your mind, what are you saying to yourself? Because when you slip on some ice or fall, you know, you're falling down some stairs or something like that, you have to, your mind, you got to get your mind right for that landing. You know? What did you say to yourself?
1: The only thing I said to myself is, oh, God, I'm falling down the stairs.
0: You said something about, you said, just take it easy, just relax.
1: I did say, just relax.
0: It'll be over soon.
1: And it was, with a thud.
0: Do you feel, are you feeling any extreme pain anywhere?
1: No extreme pain.
0: Okay.
1: It was it's an interesting way to start the morning.
0: Man, I hate that for you. I wish I was there to help.
1: Well, quit laughing.
0: I'm not laughing at you, per se.
1: Oh, here's the per se stuff. Here's this morning's letter. It reads, Dear Friend, I think my dad has officially entered the retired and wandering phase of his life. This man wakes up every morning with absolutely nowhere to be and somehow still ends up everywhere. Last Tuesday, I found him at Costco.
0: Wow.
1: Last Tuesday, I found him at Costco at 9:15 in the morning, just looking around for what? You already own enough batteries and paper towels to survive a small apocalypse. Then somehow, he's always in random conversations with strangers. I called him yesterday, and he says, can I call you back? Me and this guy are talking about lawn fertilizer. He doesn't even have a lawn. And ever since retirement, he suddenly has opinions about everything. Weather, traffic, customer service, fruit quality, gas station layouts. Last week, he spent 15 minutes explaining why they moved things around at Home Depot like he was testifying before Congress. It's strange. And my mother says every single time he randomly stops somewhere, he somehow comes home with information about somebody. Who moved, who lost a job, whose grandson came back from college, who's selling their house, who's dating who. At this point, I'm starting to think my father isn't retired at all. I think he quietly works for the Neighborhood Intelligence Agency, the NIA. Signed, I'm worried about my grandfather.
0: Don't worry.
1: Well, can you help solve this love problem with a love song? Sounds like a lot of worry going on here.
0: Yeah, it does. But the main thing for me was the man wants to go outside. Let him go outside. He's supposed to sit in the house and do nothing.
1: It sounds like he's a sociable individual.
0: Yeah, definitely. And I think at the end of the day, it's you know, especially as you're aging, it's very, very important to still have some type of social interaction.
1: Mm-hmm.
0: You know, because my grandma, actually, she doesn't have any very much social interaction, and I think it makes her sad a little bit. She lived in a community where it was all seniors living there, and she had a few friends, but she mostly kept to herself. But the friends that she had, we were grateful that she had at least a couple of just close, maybe one or two people.
1: Mm-hmm.
0: I think she had a friend. Her name is Emma. She had another friend named Emma.
1: Hi, like, Emma.
0: Emma and Emma. Her friend's name is Emma. It was funny. But I think it's really important as you age to still have some type of social interaction. I mean, it doesn't have to be a major social life, but it's good. That's why they have some places that have senior communities where they have activities and games, and I really appreciate places like that.
1: Senior daycare.
0: Yeah, because as you get older, I mean, and when I, as I get older, when I get to an age where I'm not able to do the things I used to do, I'm still going to want to be able to have some social interaction. I don't want to just sit in a house and not have anybody to talk to, anything to do. I don't think life is over just because you age at all.
1: No, I think that's why they have happy hour at the nursing home.
0: They have happy hour at the nurse. And now tell me which one it is so I can make sure I put my name. Camo J, good morning.
2: Hello, good morning, team. How y'all doing?
1: Right. Unbelievable. How are you?
2: Oh, fantastic. Terrific. Great. Hmm. So check it. Papa, don't take no mess by James Brown. And Freddie, man, we're not getting any younger, man. We got to be careful on them stairs, bro.
0: Mm-hmm, mm-hmm.
1: I thank you. You're right.
0: Yeah,
1: I got to be more careful.
2: Take your time. Don't be running down them steps. Take your time.
0: Yeah.
2: Put your hands on the rail and all that good stuff. Take your time.
1: Okay.
0: Exactly. Yep. It's true.
1: Point received. Thank you.
2: So leave Papa alone, man. He don't take no mess.
0: All right. Thank you. That's a good one.
1: Who is that? Oh, he's gone.
0: I think that's C-Phrase from the South Side.
1: South Side.
0: Even though I know for a fact he lives in St. Louis Park.
1: Oh.
0: I think he lives in Brooklyn Center, okay?
1: Oh, okay. Okay.
0: All right. No, I'm just kidding. I don't know where he lives. But no, I think it's good. Yeah, Papa don't take... I mean, he's just outside hanging out, kicking it, doing his thing. What's the problem? He went to Costco probably just for interaction. He didn't go for paper towels or tissue. He just wanted to go see some people. He's just standing around, looking around. Hey.
1: There's a song called Hanging Downtown.
0: Hanging Downtown?
1: I believe so. Miss Hellfinger, help me. I think it's Hanging Downtown.
0: You sure it's not Hanging Uptown? I mean, you can go up or down. Camo J, good morning.
3: Hey, good morning. Good morning, Chantel. Good morning, Freddie. Hey, he sounds like everyday people. He's just like doing things like I do, you know, like walking around, talking to people and everything, mm-hmm. having fun, you know what I'm saying?
0: Mm-hmm.
3: So the best song for that situation would be Everyday People by Sly and the Family Stone.
0: Oh, you want Sly. You don't want Arrested Development.
3: Well, okay, Arrested Development.
0: Okay, well, I'll give you Sly, Everyday People. I like that. Different strokes for different folks. Okay.
3: My kids have fun. You know, that's fun things to do.
0: Mm-hmm. Going to Costco, talking to people at Costco. That's fun.
3: You know, walking around, talking to people, you know, talking about things. That's what everybody else do. You know, that's everyday stuff, you know.
0: Yeah, I do that at Walgreens.
3: Yep.
0: I'm just saying. Camo
1: J, this is so crazy.
2: Good morning.
1: Good morning. Solve this love problem with a love song, please.
3: All right, I'll start out. Man, I think Chantel might have had a little something to do with you falling. I think she might have had a little voodoo doll or something.
1: Well, you know, there was a distinct push in the middle of my back right before that happened.
0: I was sitting right in the seat. I wasn't even out there, man. I didn't even know where he was when it all happened. I wasn't nowhere by him when it happened, okay? You can look at the clip. Look at the videotape.
3: Yeah.
1: As I was rolling down the stairs, I saw high heels going back up the stairs. That's all I saw.
3: She's just laughing. She's just enjoying this way too much. Way too much.
0: No. I'm very sad about it. I already...
3: yeah. You said that the laughter has ended.
0: Right.
3: We're going to move on.
0: Okay.
1: Yes, sir.
3: And my song of the day is going to finally be Lakeside. Fantastic Voyage.
1: Oh.
3: Grandpa's retired. He's going places. He ain't harming nobody. He's not chasing women. He's not going to jail.
0: Mm.
3: He ain't doing nothing.
0: Mm-hmm.
3: He's just going around, you know, doing whatever you want to do. That's what retired people do.
0: I like it.
1: All right.
0: Good choice.
3: All right, y'all. Have a great day.
0: Thank you.
3: And this is Dwayne with a froggy voice.
1: My man.
0: All right. Thank you. Camo J, good morning.
4: Hey, I would like to hop on that James Brown Paid the Cost to Be the Boss. Hey, look. Hey, look. I probably seen Pops on that boat cruise this past weekend with Camo J. It was off the chain.
0: I love it.
4: Pops was probably right on the floor because it was nice.
1: Glad you enjoyed it,
4: and
1: man.
4: And big shout out to Cuba. I seen him and the band was tight. Everything was nice, man.
0: Love it. Thank you. Glad you had fun. Thanks for coming.
1: All right. I heard Q-Bear was out of his mind throwing it down Saturday night.
0: Oh, yeah.
1: Yes.
0: Always. Q's got the smile. You can see him smiling from 3 miles away. He's always enjoying himself. Yeah, that song was by Cameo. I played that.
1: Oh, Hanging Downtown?
0: Mm-hmm, Hanging Downtown. And then I played the remix, Hanging Uptown, but you didn't hear that one, did you?
1: No, I did not.
0: Okay.
1: That's because it does not exist.
0: Here's Hanging Downtown for you. Is this the song you're referring to?
1: Mm-hmm.
0: From the album called She's Strange?
1: Yes.
0: Wow. That's very interesting for an album title. What's strange about her? I don't think that, I didn't have anything to do with your tumble, by the way, so please don't let people think I didn't do anything.
1: Some people deny too much who are guilty.
0: So, what you saying, a grandpa hangs downtown?
1: Yes. He's just hanging out.
0: Okay. I'm with it.
1: Mm-hmm.
0: I'm with it. Well, I like it. I'm happy for Granddad. I'm glad that he's still out there just hanging out and just enjoying life and in the simplest form, too.
1: Papa don't take no mess.
0: You know, it doesn't have to be nothing major. He doesn't have to go to the Minnesota State Fair, or he doesn't have to go to the club or do anything. This man said, I go to Costco. I ain't even got no membership.
1: Is there a song called I Go to Costco? I'm getting a text. Grazing in the grass.
0: Grazing in the glass.
1: Can you dig it?
0: Sheesh. What's that about? What is the meaning for that? Oh, wow.
1: Okay.
0: That's nice.

0: This is fun. It's a fun song.
1: It is. Everybody roll your windows down and turn it up way past 10. 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Just come on and graze in the grass.

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2: Hey, drummer boy is 8:10 on the clock. 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
2: Indeed. Kalani is going back on the road. She's going to stop here first, August 6th. You might have heard about it. The Grammy-winning singer announced the Kalani World Tour on social media on Tuesday with 33 dates, again, kicking off right here in Minneapolis, August 6th. It ends in San Fran on October 3rd. The trek will take her across North America, stops in Detroit, Seattle, Phoenix, New York, Atlanta, and more. Tickets go on sale to the general public May 29th if you are a fan. And Drake is making big Billboard history with his latest albums. Earlier this month, the rapper surprised fans with three new LPs on the same day, including Iceman and Maid of Honor. With that, he's become the first artist to hold the top three spots at the same time on Billboard 200s. He also broke a tie with Michael Jackson for the most number one singles for solo male artists on the Billboard Hot 100s, thanks to his single Janice STFU. And he posted a picture on his social media, on his IG, where it's like a Michael Jackson with braids. It's like basically him and Mike together. Damn, hey, Drake is such a troller. I don't know who's the biggest troll. Is it Drake or 50 Cent? I mean, you got to pick somebody. Because, I mean, Drake does it in a subtle way, but he's just he's a very confident guy. And I think the same for 50 Cent. But Drake is actually, he is breaking so many records on the charts. It is absolutely ridiculous. And he has so many haters out there, but yet he continues to climb on the charts. It's very interesting. But he knows, clearly it must be working for his career. Lil Wayne is confirming that his album, The Carter 7, is on the way. During an appearance on a show, the rapper revealed that the album is coming soon. He also said, I'm sure if we're going to just name my album The Carter 7, he said he's not sure anyway, but he's got other albums coming as well. Lil Wayne and added that he has music for days. I can believe that. Lil Wayne's The Carter 6 was released on June 6, 2025. So if you're a big fan of Lil Wayne, you'll be happy to know he will be dropping a new record.
3: Yay.
2: Yay. Yay. Yay.
3: I'm excited for it.
2: Mm-hmm. Well, that's it. That's all. There's entertainment news. I have no more.
3: Come together at the Walker Art Center and share unexpected moments with art that ignites the imagination. 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He's on 2 till 6, Monday through Friday, right here.
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2: 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Health Partners is a health plan that contracts with both Medicare and the Minnesota Medical Assistance Medicaid program to provide benefits of both programs to enrollees. Enrollment in Health Partners depends on contract renewal.
1: While it can improve transportation and accessibility, concerns arise in the African-American community about potential negative effects on local businesses and housing. Gentrification concerns often surface as property values may change, impacting longtime residents and businesses. Striking a balance between progress and preserving community identity is crucial. It's essential to implement policies that mitigate displacement and ensure equitable development. KMOJ, the People Station, plays a crucial role in raising awareness about these challenges, fostering discussions, and advocating for solutions that address the concerns of all community members while acting in the public interest.
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0: It's a morning thing, 27 past 8 o'clock. Are you ready, Chantel?
1: I am ready. It's 8:27 on the clock, like you said, and we got Sean Sniper on sports. Good morning, Sean.
2: Good morning, Freddie. Good morning, Chantel. Hope y'all had a fantastic Memorial Day weekend. We are back in this thing, doing our thing. It is time for the Sniper Sports Report with your boy, your man. This is Sean Sniper. Let's start it off with the MLB. The Minnesota Twins even up their season against the Chicago White Sox with a 5-3 11-inning win at Wrigley Field. Brooks Lee hit a 3-run double in the top of the 11th to put Minnesota up for good. Taylor Rogers earned his first win while Yandres Gomez picked up the save. The Twins remain in third place in the AL Central at 27-28. They send Connor Prelip to the mound against Chicago tonight. Switching over to the NFL, the Supreme Court is allowing the Vikings defensive coordinator Brian Flores' racial discrimination lawsuit against the NFL to move forward in open court. Justices rejected the league's request to force the case into arbitration overseen by Commissioner Roger Goodell yesterday. Flores sued the NFL, the Denver Broncos, the Houston Texans, and New York Giants in 2022, alleging systemic racism in coaching and hiring practices. NFL officials say the league is prepared to defend itself as the case continues. Switching over to the WNBA, the Minnesota Lynx go for their third win in a row. When

0: host the ATL Dream in the Target Center tonight. The Lynx are coming off an 85-75 road win against the Chicago Sky last Saturday. Minnesota is off to a 4-2 start this season. Tonight's contest gets underway at 8 p.m. And closing out in local baseball news, the St. Paul Saints open up their series against the Louisville Bats with a 6-4 win from Louisville Slugger Field. Kalen Culpepper led off the game with a home run before the Saints rattled off 7 doubles the rest of the way. St. Paul improved to 26-25. Mike Paredes takes the mound for the Saints against Louisville this morning. That has been your Sniper Sports Report. And just a quick and friendly reminder, dreams only work as hard as you do, so make sure you give your doubts a day off and dream bigger than you ever did before. Now back to the morning crew, Freddie Bell and Chantel Sings.
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0: If you miss Freddie Bell and Chantel Sings in the Morning,
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3: Okay.
2: This is serious business. Let's kill the music just for a second. I was in another part of the city over the weekend, and I saw this fella go on stage at Mystic Lake.
3: It was him. It was him. It was Jeremiah. He was dancing with the Temptation.
4: No,
3: yep.
4: He was singing, too. I heard you singing, too.
3: Oh,
4: I saw the clip.
2: Is that the same Jeremiah I'm talking to now?
3: Yes,
5: it is. I'm always getting up there.
2: How the heck did you get them to convince them to get you on stage?
3: I was like, this is my birthday. And he said, okay, forget it. Come on up here.
2: He said, come on up here.
3: Y'all have a good day. I got to work. Have a good day. I love you guys. And he said the best for last.
4: He said, come on up here.
1: Good morning, show. It's funny.
0: Freddie and Chantel in the morning.
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13: I'm Bree Wood with BIN News Now. A Leon County judge in Tallahassee is allowing Florida's new congressional maps to stand for the 2026 elections. Black Democratic state leader, Representative Ventrice Driscoll.
14: It just seems to me that everything about this map is illegal.
13: Circuit Judge Joshua Hawks cited the close timeline and lack of a proven alternative. A former North Carolina social services caseworker, Black 46-year-old Sharmika McCrary, is heading to federal prison after stealing more than $100,000 in SNAP benefits. Investigators say she used her position to access accounts and drain funds meant for low-income families. She was sentenced to 6 months plus 3 years supervised release and must repay the money. And Green Bay Packers running back Joshua Jacobs is facing serious domestic violence charges after an arrest in Wisconsin. Jacobs now faces counts including strangulation, suffocation, and battery. Get BIN News Now on demand 24/7 on the iHeartRadio app.
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4: Right.
2: Oh, my goodness. Summer-like weather continues building across the state today. Sunshine today after a little fog earlier this morning. That's all in the past. Warming up to the upper 80s this afternoon. Tonight stays clear and mild. Thursday brings another sunny day with highs in the mid-80s. Then Friday heats up to near 90. Somewhere today, somebody's going to be taking the air conditioner and just praying that it still works. And somebody. I think that'll be me.
4: Right. It was like somebody like... Perhaps.
2: Right now, 70 degrees and mostly sunny in Cottage Grove, Minnesota. Chantel, what's happening on the highways?
4: Meanwhile, I'm literally fighting with my air conditioner at home because it's just so hard to get the temperature right and get a comfortable temperature.
2: You know, too cold?
4: No, you know, it gets too cold, but then I just get hot. I think it's just me. I get hot too fast, and so I turn it down, and then it gets cold. And so what I do is I'm definitely probably just, I wouldn't recommend it. But I try to crack the windows a little bit because I want to try to balance out the temperature with the warm coming in and the, it's a lot of work.
2: How's that working for you?
4: I don't know. I'm just trying to get through it. Between 55 and Portland Avenue South in Minneapolis, there's a crash there if you head in that direction. That's at 35W southbound. Over at the entrance ramp at 3rd Street and Washington Avenue, look out for a crash there as well at 35W southbound. 62 eastbound, be careful. There's some animals that were on the roadway. They may have ran away by now. That was at 62 eastbound in Minneapolis. 94 westbound at 233A and 11th Street. There's a crash there. Look out for that if you're heading in that direction. 101 northbound, looks like at County Road 13 and County Road 101, that is in Savage. It is quiet there, but there is a crash on the scene. There's about five events on the map. Other than that, looks okay. No major backups to be concerned about, but we'll keep you up to date and in the loop. Be careful and be safe. Freddie, how you feeling?
2: My left hip is hurting. Sore now. It's terrible. Nobody cares about this stuff.
4: Of course we do. We just want to make sure you're all right. We hate to see that happen to you. We just want you to be fine, and we want to make sure that you go get seen after this so that you can be okay. All right? We want the best for you, okay? I would suggest you take the elevator moving forward.
2: Thank you very much.
4: It's just a suggestion. I know you like to get your exercise.
2: We're going to celebrate birthdays in the next hour. And if it's your birthday,

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3: Stayed about your feelings whenever it came about me. You always held me down, and sometimes I didn't even see. But understand,

0: the morning thing. Good morning to you. Glad you're here on this Wednesday, the 27th day of May, 2026. It's so amazing that Memorial Day is gone already. Mm-hmm. We're honoring George Floyd. I mean, all this is happening. We've lost our police chief. He decided to resign. All this angst happening at city council and fraud in the state of Minnesota. You know, what gets me about the fraud thing, there are people who are acting as if there's no other state in the union that has gone through a fraud situation.
1: Yeah.
0: There are people who do dastardly things everywhere.
1: It's true. It's definitely been a lot of heavy rotation and attention here in Minnesota specifically. It's just been, I mean, almost every single time you go online or you watch the news, it's all about, it's fraud, fraud, fraud, fraud, fraud. People being taken down and being investigated and being charged with fraud. I don't think it's okay at all.
0: It's
1: by
0: not.
1: The way, you know, if there are resources out there to help people that need the help, you have to do the right thing. And I'm a firm believer in, you know, I just have a high level of integrity. I believe that you can do the wrong thing. I used to teach my son this all the time, but you will pay the consequences. You have to make a decision. Do you want to pay the consequences or you want to just do the right thing? You can't just do, you got to pick something. You can't do it all.
0: Sooner or later, you have to pay.
1: Yeah, you do. And it's just unfortunate because at the end of the day, the people that needed those resources and still need those resources, now they're struggling and suffering when it didn't have to go that way. Greed is a very, very, you got to be careful when it comes to greed.
0: Yep, it's not the love of money. I mean, it's not money, it's the love of the money that caused people to get into some issues.
1: Yeah.
0: So sad.
1: Mm-hmm.
0: Let's celebrate birthdays, though.
1: Okay. That'll cheer you up, huh?
0: Maybe.
1: We'll see, huh?
0: We'll see.
1: It's Gemini season, so go either way here.
0: Yeah, it's a 6-7 kind of thing. These are national celebrities. Had a chance to meet him in New Orleans years ago. Actor Todd Bridges is 61. You saw him on Different Strokes and Everybody Hates Chris. Also celebrating a birthday is rapper and actor Andre 3000. He's 51, one half of the hip-hop duo Outkast. His film credits include Four Brothers, Be Cool, and Hollywood Homicide. Naked Chef Jamie Oliver is 51. Jadakiss is 51, too. Happy birthday to actor Darren Brooks, who's 42, from The Bold and the Beautiful. Celebrating as well is YouTube creator Stephen John, who's 38. You might know him. He's the educational YouTube channel Blippi. Also celebrating Jade Carey, who's 26, and Shiloh Jolie Pitt is 20. Yes, the daughter of Brad Pitt and Angelina Jolie. Those are the national celebrities. Who's celebrating locally?
1: Shout out to Remington Hart. He works with Carnival Cruise. I remember one year I was thinking about taking a cruise on the Carnival line, and he was one of the people that were making sure that I got taken care of and everything, but I never took the cruise, though.
0: Oh.
1: I wanted to.
0: You gave it back?
1: Yeah, at the time I thought I was into it, but I didn't do it. But his birthday is today. Remington Hart, happy birthday. Tommy Gunna is celebrating his birthday today. Dundill, happy birthday, Dundill. He's celebrating his birthday. Lamario Hubbard is celebrating a birthday along with Artika Tyner. Happy birthday to you.
0: Artika?
1: Artika Tyner is celebrating her birthday. Archie Drawn celebrated a birthday yesterday. Pastor Brenda Walton celebrated her birthday yesterday. And Aaron Buchanan Sr. celebrated a birthday yesterday as well. Scott McCabe and Justin Blue. Curtis Brown, happy birthday to you. Raheem Prez and Stefan Arnez Sr. celebrated a birthday. Brianna McCall Press, happy birthday to you as well.
0: There are a lot of fine people doing great work in our communities, and there's so many folks. And, you know, I'm not on Facebook like I used to, so I just want to say congratulations to all the incredible achievements that I'm seeing all the time. And happy birthday for those of you celebrating a birthday today.
2: One, two, three.

0: to you.
1: Freddie Bell in the morning.
2: I know Dave Rising has to be kidding me right now. They just literally sent me a message saying that the restoration for the service is going to take at least until 9:20 p.m. tonight.
0: What happened to 12 hours?
2: Exactly. It was supposed to be 9:06 a.m. this morning, and now it's 9 p.m. They're saying they're going to need more time.
0: I was going to say, if you have Verizon services and you're out, give me a call. That's not going to work.
2: Oh, wow. Oh, that's how you do us for all we're going through right now?
0: Oh, man.
2: It's not fair.
0: A person very close to me yesterday had me to read her phone, and it said, she was at a Stevie Wonder concert, and she had a sign that was made, "Hi, Stevie, I love you."
2: See, I mean, it's just about karma, you know? That's all I'm saying. It's just the first thought, the word that comes to my mind. I hope you're okay. I hope you feel better and everything. You just got to stop, man. You don't have no chill in you. 89.9, wake up, work out, come on.
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0: 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As the Director of Partnerships, Jeremiah Ellis leverages community assets to improve education alignment and outcomes, including recent work with local education philanthropy data to enhance the collective impact potential of Minneapolis and St. Paul area foundations. Generation Next itself is a coalition of business, education, and community leaders working to help young people succeed from early childhood through career pathways. Ellis is also a Roy Wilkins Community Fellow, promoting solutions to racial and ethnic inequality with the Humphrey School of Public Affairs. Outside his day-to-day job, Ellis is known locally as a public historian and storyteller, particularly about African-American history in Minnesota. He has researched and covered stories such as the Overlooked Legacy, Black Women of the Twin Cities Ordnance Plant, and the Black Rosie the Riveters, women of color who broke barriers during World War II. You've just heard African-American History, Minnesota. A co-production of KMOJ and Ampers with support from the Minnesota Arts and Cultural Heritage Fund.
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5: Coming at you

0: is tough.
1: Right. I jumped. I was like, whoa. These headphones are headphoning today.
0: Boy.
1: Sheesh.
0: It's the last page of service of the Minnesota Center for Employee Ownership, providing free and unbiased information for you. 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And as I look back in history, I see on this date in 2020, Barack Obama became the first, no, it's not 2020, I should say.
1: What year was it?
0: 2016. Uh-huh. Barack Obama became the first American president ever to visit the site of the 1945 nuclear bombing in Hiroshima. Mm. He laid a wreath at the memorial in the Japanese city where the world's first atomic weapon was used to kill 140,000 people.
1: Mm.
0: Man.
1: A lot of people, man.
0: Something else. Mm. We've learned a lot today, Chantel Sings.
1: Indeed we have. We want to thank Minneapolis Public Schools, of course, and Dr. Lisa Sales Belton or Sales Adams for coming on the show this morning and talk about all things happening with Minneapolis Public Schools and the updates. Young people are about to graduate, and all the people that they highlight in Minneapolis Public Schools, I think, is really cool.
0: Their teachers and
1: And
0: their rock stars, the graduates coming through.
1: One of the teachers or educators winning $10,000 and going to spend a week at the Grammys.
0: That's like, incredible.
1: Man, all they give you is a $10 Wendy's card here.
0: Heck, I'll take it.
1: I'll get you some chicken nuggets and a Frosty.
0: Wow. Give me a gas card.
1: Mm-hmm. You got one for me?
0: Oh, I wish I did.
1: Oh.
0: Man.
1: What about them?
0: Yeah, I need a gas card because gas prices are so high.
1: Oh, yeah, that's what I would want. Give me $10,000 in gas card. Mm. Thanks. That'd be awesome. Going to spend it anyway. And also, millions of Americans get food poisoning each year, as we know. The Cleveland Clinic, though, is giving tips to try and avoid that now that grilling season is among us. The Cleveland Clinic says marinate your food ahead of time in the refrigerator and don't let it sit at room temperature while you're marinating it. The organization says don't use the same cutting board or knives for raw meats and vegetables. And the U.S. Department of Agriculture says beef, steaks, chops, and roasts should be heated to 145 degrees inside, while meats, ground meats, should be cooked to about 160 degrees and ground poultry to 165. So you need to know your temperatures. Do not marinate outside the fridge. And use different cutting boards and spaces to cut your raw meat and your veggies.
0: That makes a lot of sense.
1: It does. And when you're cooking, though, sometimes it's just you're trying to get things done. And then you have a grill. You got people over. You're having a nice little grilling session at your place. You're just like, I just want to get all this stuff done. You cut the veggies. Then you just throw the meat down. And you're like, ugh. But you're not thinking too much about it. Or you'll put the meat in the marinade and just sit it there and let that roll.
0: Mm-hmm.
1: You know, so it's just sometimes we know this, but we just don't think about it so much. So they're sending a reminder to tell you how to do your cooking properly.
0: Yeah, I made a mistake. I smoked some ribs over the weekend, and folks were hungry, and it was just taking. I was going low and slow, but they wanted fast, and you know, right now.
1: Yeah, smokers. My dad is a smoker king. I mean, he loves a smoke over a grill any day. He loves to slow smoke his meats. And we couldn't stand it when we were younger. Because like you said, it's like, dude, how long, Dad? It's going to be on there for about another 7 hours. You're like, come on, man. Just take us to McDonald's or something. 7 hours?
0: Get one in 7 seconds.
1: For some chicken legs? He likes his food to cook slow and low. Get it.
0: Here are some things that you probably didn't know that had names. Did you know that there is no... What is the medical term for that area behind your knee, on the other side of your knee? What is that called?
1: The back of my knee.
0: That's all it is. There's no medical term for that. It's just the back of the knee.
1: Yeah, back of the knee. I don't have time. Everything does need to be complicated. It doesn't need to be called the lumbonga. It's just the back of your knee.
0: And you know how it smells after a rain?
1: Mm-hmm.
0: That clean, greenish kind of smell?
1: Yes.
0: When it lands, that's called petrichor.
1: Petrichor, okay.
0: Mm-hmm.
1: Okay. Good to know.
0: Do you know what a scharf is?
1: A who?
0: Scharf.
1: A scharf?
0: Z-A-R-F.
1: Zarf?
0: A Zarf. Okay. A Zarf.
1: Yeah, Zarf. Z-A-R-F is Zarf.
0: Do you know what it is?
1: No.
0: Well, back in the day, it used to be called a metal chalice that would keep the heat from your coffee from burning your fingers. And now, the name, that's the name for the fancy cup holders that you put around when you go to Starbucks or...
1: Oh, is that what that was?
0: Those are sleeves now.
1: I always call it like a little sleeve or something.
0: It's called a Zarf.
1: Huh. I bet if I go to Starbucks and say, can I please get a Zarf? They're like, what?
2: What? What? What are you talking about?
1: What is a Zarf? I'm sorry, ma'am. You know, we don't carry those here. All we have are these. Just give me that.
0: Do you know what chanking is?
1: Chanking?
0: Mm-hmm.
1: Janky?
0: C-H-A-N-K-I-N-G.
1: Chanking.
0: Uh-huh.
1: I-N-G, no.
0: That's chewed up food that's been spit out.
1: Wow. I never knew there was a term for that. That is weird.
0: The last one I'll share with you. There are people who end up with something called, well, they get wrinkles in their glabella.
1: Wrinkles in their garbella. Uh-huh. In their garbella.
0: Glabella.
1: Glabella.
0: Uh-huh.
1: Yo, I don't know. I don't know if I want to know. In their glabella.
0: See, turn your face to the glass. Let me see.
1: I don't have wrinkles in my glabella. In my eyes?
0: No.
1: Under my eyes?
0: The glabella is that space between your eyes. So if you're really expressive with your face... You'll see that little wrinkle area.
1: I'm not glabellin'.
0: That's the glabella.
1: I'm not glabellin'.
0: Use that word today.
1: Gladly.
0: That'll be fun.
1: When I walk up to somebody, you know, you got wrinkles in your glabella. Did you know that? What did you just say to me? You know I'll do that at Walgreens. Did you know how I get when I go to Walgreens? I just go in there to talk to people, just like dude that goes to Costco.
0: Mm-hmm.
1: And I'll just walk up to some random person like, ma'am, did you know that you have wrinkles in your glabella? I promise you.
0: Oh, man.
1: You know what I mean? Before we go, we have to recap the story about the lady and the unfortunate situation. You got to be careful when you go out to eat and you're out. I'm an outdoor. I like to dine outdoors, especially in the beautiful weather.
0: Like this.
1: But I really, really like to be on a patio somewhere in the summertime, springtime, even in the fall before it gets really chilly. But sometimes when the wind picks up, which is what happened to this woman, she was out to eat on the patio, just dining out. The wind picked up. The patio umbrella flew across and hit her. So obviously it must have hit her. I mean, it was tragic. She lost her life.
0: Oh, no.
1: From this patio umbrella just blowing off, you know, and hitting her and killing her.
0: Did it just slam upside her head or do you know?
1: I don't know. You said there's something about it.
0: Maybe she got the point.
1: Speared her. What did you just say?
0: I think she may have gotten the point.
1: And you know, and yet you still don't get the point. Because we talked about this earlier. I said, don't do that. That's not okay.
0: Well, I meant...
1: And then what happened to you after that? Something went down with you.
0: Yeah, literally. Fell down a full flight of steps.
1: And something went down with you earlier today.
0: After slow motion, head over heels.
1: After you did not get the point.
0: My thoughts were going, oh my gosh, I'm falling.
1: And you're feeling okay?
0: No.
1: Oh, you got some hip pain, you said?
0: I got hip pain.
1: Head pain.
0: Pride pain.
1: Nobody saw you, so you don't worry about that.
0: I saw myself. Those two people. Well, never mind.
1: Trust me, they didn't see you. You saw them. They saw some other things. Don't worry about that. I wouldn't worry about your pride. You just need to worry about your health.
0: Oh, that was.
1: I need you to go down to the doctor and get yourself checked out. You know, make sure everything's internally okay, because you might be okay on the outside.
0: I thought there was some blood on me. Okay, there was red markings all on my shirt. Mm-hmm.
1: Yeah, it turned out to be the paint from the wall.
0: Mm-hmm.
1: So you slid across the wall at that?
0: Yeah.
1: Oh, wow.
0: Yeah. I said, oh my gosh, I'm falling.
1: And then you told yourself to relax.
0: To relax. Yeah, just go with it.
1: You said, did you say I'm falling, but I... No, never mind.
0: But I can't get up?
1: But you got up.
0: I wondered if I could get up after I fell.
1: When you get,
0: I said, "Oh, now it's over."
1: When you heading down, man, I'm telling you, at our age, you heading down, it's something that goes through your head. Like, you really think this is the end. This could be the end. Like slipping on some ice. I remember I slipped on some ice like 3 years ago. Luckily, I was by my house. I was just by in front of my garage, just getting out of the car, and I thought everything was good. And as soon as I stepped out, I closed the car door, and I just started slipping. I just remember one of my legs going up, and I just remember slow motion, and then I hit the ground. Boom! And you know what I did? I stayed there for a while. Because I was like, it's no way I just fell down right now on this ice. And I just stayed there to think about all of the things that I've been through in my life, okay? It hit me in the chest area when that happened to me. It was traumatic.
0: Oh, my goodness.
1: I stayed there. I didn't get up to the... It was time to go to dinner. I just lay here. I got some rest. That was it. Sometimes when you fall, just stay there and get some rest.
0: That's what you do.
1: That's all your body is telling you. You just need to lay down for a second.
0: You recall a couple of years ago, I went out to the truck of my car?
1: Yeah, with the dog?
0: No, here, across the street from our studio.
1: Oh, you fell over there too?
0: And I fell behind and rolled under the car.
1: If you fall and roll under the car, just do some mechanic work. Just while you up, while you under there, just get some stuff done.
0: Feet sticking out, cars whizzing by, nobody.
1: He's like, hand me that wrench. I need to get on there anyway because I got to fix this muffler. I came outside like, Fred, you good? He said, no, I'm just fixing the muffler. Hand me that up.
0: And what was so weird, once I got myself together and started getting up, there were people going by, walking down across the street. Just looked and he said, oh, okay. Brother is laying out in the street under the car.
1: Man. People do care, man. They do care about you. Get yourself checked out, and let me know.
0: I'm heading to Health Partners.
1: I'm there for you, friend. I got you. Don't worry. Okay?
0: Whatever you do, make sure you dance. See you, Chantel. 89.9, wake up, work out.

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3: 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It's featuring performance by Johnny Brown with special guests Michael DeCole and Jackson Hurst. Also, DJs Dan Speaks and me, Kim Yohaley. There will be vendors, food trucks, and more. 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For more information, 612-245-6468. 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It takes place at Oak Park, 1701 Oak Park Avenue North in Minneapolis, 1 to 2:30 p.m. Kim Yohaley and Urban Touch Barbers is presenting Kill the Violence Community Car Show, July 5th at Sabathany Community Center parking lot, 310 East 38th Street in South Minneapolis. 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
1: I just like waking up right next to that thing. La-dee-da-da-da. 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

0: 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You ready? 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
6: 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Walker West Music Academy, located in St. Paul, is a vibrant music school for students ages 5 to adult. Thought to be the oldest community music school in the nation, founded by African-American musicians, offering affordable, accessible, high-quality instruction in all genres of music, including classical, with a special emphasis on jazz, gospel, and improvisational music. More than just a school, they are a caring community where professional musicians inspire a lifelong love of music. Walker West's story began in 1988 with a simple yet powerful vision to provide piano lessons in a safe haven for children in St. Paul's Rondeau neighborhood. Founders Reverend Carl Walker and Grant West, with one rented piano, ignited a movement that went far beyond music instruction, aiming to build self-confidence and foster a love of learning in young lives. In 2025, Walker embarked on an exciting new era, moving into their state-of-the-art building at 650 Marshall Avenue. The evolution of Walker West is a testament to the power of music to transform individuals and build a thriving community. Someone You Should Know is a co-production of KMLJ and Ampers, with support from the Minnesota Arts and Cultural Heritage Fund.
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5: I'm Bree Wood with BIN News Now. Protesters gathered outside an ICE detention center in Newark after New Jersey Governor Mikey Sherrill was denied access.
6: This type of facility shows exactly why we should not have private mass detention facilities.
5: Lawmakers are raising concerns about conditions inside as detainees reportedly stage a hunger strike. In North Carolina, Black 57-year-old Gwendolyn White is facing attempted murder charges after police say she shot two attorneys outside a Wake County courthouse in Raleigh. Mary Harris and Jeffrey Whitley were hospitalized but survived. White faces two counts of attempted first-degree murder. And teams are racing to contain a deadly Ebola outbreak in Central Africa. More than 220 deaths have been reported, mainly in the Democratic Republic of Congo. World Health Organization Chief Tedros Adhanom Ghebreyesus will be visiting the hard-hit area. Get BIN News Now on demand 24/7 on the iHeartRadio app.
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4: 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He is the founder and artistic director emeritus of Penumbra Theater Company in St. Paul, Minnesota. He taught at the University of Minnesota from 1979 until his retirement as an associate professor in 2011. Bellamy received his BA in psychology and sociology at Minnesota State University, Mankato, in 1967, and received his MA in theater arts at the University of Minnesota in 1978. At the University of Minnesota, he taught classes in acting, directing, and communication, as well as specialized classes in Black theater. In 1976, the Hallie Q. Brown Community Center received the grant geared to cultural arts programming. The CEDAR funding enabled his appointment as the center's cultural arts director, where he launched the Penumbra Theater Company. He had a particularly close relationship with playwright August Wilson, and Penumbra produced more plays by Wilson than any other theater in the world. Bellamy's directing there has earned an Obie Award. You've just heard African American History, Minnesota, a co-production of KMLJ and Ambers, with support from the Minnesota Arts and Cultural Heritage Fund.
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0: 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Today's R&B, hip hop, and throwbacks. 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
5: I'm Bree Wood with BIN News Now. Vice President J.D. Vance says cracking down on government fraud is critical during an event at the White House.
6: We're protecting the American taxpayers who shouldn't have their money stolen by fraudsters. And of course, we're protecting the people who need these services.
5: He revealed investigators uncovered $20 billion in schemes, mostly tied to health care, while leading the White House anti-fraud task force. Houston Congressman Al Green's long tenure appears to be ending. He lost the Democratic primary for Texas's new 18th district to fellow Representative Christian Menifee after redistricting eliminated Green's longtime seat. Menifee now faces Republican Ronald Whitfield in November. And civil rights leader Clarence B. Jones, who helped write Dr. Martin Luther King Jr.'s I Have a Dream speech, has died at 95. Jones was a key organizer of the 1963 March on Washington and later a respected lawyer and advocate. Get BIN News Now on demand 24/7 on the iHeartRadio app.
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1: 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She make the people say, yeah, yeah.

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0: Friday. 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
2: 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I'm Kimyo Haley. 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Purple Day in Remembrance of the Purple One takes place June 6th. It's featuring performance by Johnny Brown with special guests Michael DeCole and Jackson Hurst. Also, DJs Dan Speaks and me, Kimyo Haley. There will be vendors, food trucks, and more. It takes place June 6th, 12 to 7 p.m. at Phyllis Wheatley Field, 1301 10th Avenue North in Minneapolis. For more information, 612-245-6468. Pillsbury United Communities is presenting free fresh produce every second and third Wednesday of the month. It takes place at Oak Park, 1701 Oak Park Avenue North in Minneapolis, 1 to 2:30 p.m. Kimyo Haley and Urban Touch Barbers is presenting Kill the Violence Community Car Show, July 5th at Sabathany Community Center Parking Lot, 310 East 38th Street in South Minneapolis. 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
6: I'm Bree Wood with BIN News Now. Vice President J.D. Vance says cracking down on government fraud is critical during an event at the White House.
7: We're protecting the American taxpayers who shouldn't have their money stolen by fraudsters. And of course, we're protecting the people who need these services.
6: He revealed investigators uncovered $20 billion in schemes, mostly tied to health care, while leading the White House anti-fraud task force. Houston Congressman Al Green's long tenure appears to be ending. He lost the Democratic primary for Texas's new 18th district to fellow Representative Christian Menifee after redistricting eliminated Green's longtime seat. Menifee now faces Republican Ronald Whitfield in November. And civil rights leader Clarence B. Jones, who helped write Dr. Martin Luther King Jr.'s I Have a Dream speech, has died at 95. Jones was a key organizer of the 1963 March on Washington and later a respected lawyer and advocate. Get BIN News Now on demand 24/7 on the iHeartRadio app.
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1: 89.9 KMOJ, the People Station. That was Mariah Carey with In My Feelings. That's off her new album, and that is one of my favorite songs. Isn't she so... Oh, you're on three, babe. Isn't she so... No, I got you. You're on three.
2: Oh, yeah, I got it now. Mm-hmm. Oh, yeah, she's so good. Actually, it's funny because just the last few weeks, my daughters and I have been listening to her old stuff over and over.
1: Have
2: and
1: you?
2: Over. Yeah. And Honey has been in my head nonstop.
1: You know what's one of my favorites? It was like her first album. Do you remember Music Box?
2: Yes, I do.
1: Oh my God. That was my jam.
2: That was such a good one.
1: So in my mind, like when I was younger, when I used to like use my little cassette tape and I record all the radio shows.
2: Yeah, I used to do that.
1: You did that too?
2: Yes.
1: I thought I was Mariah Carey. You couldn't tell me nothing, baby. I get in that shower and I would start singing and I thought I could hit the notes. I believe I could until puberty hit.
2: And if you believe it, you can achieve it, girl.
1: You believe it, you can achieve it. That's right.
2: That's right.
1: I love it. So Minneapolis, it is time for Minneapolis 360. And of course, I'm Ryan Shotgun with her today.
2: We're co-leading today.
1: That part. Come on. Say that there. Shout out to my brother, Anthony Taylor. I miss you,
2: Anthony.
1: I know. We got to connect with him. So maybe we all should like do lunch or something soon.
2: That'd be great. That would be great.
1: So what do we have in store for today?
2: Well, you know what? We have a really special guest that I am so happy and excited to have here today.
1: Yes.
2: Miss Amanda Harrington, who is the Department of Neighborhood and Safety, and they're actually down at City Hall. They're our neighbors.
1: Oh wow.
2: Yeah, our offices are right next to each other. So
1: oh, that's so cool.
2: Yeah, I'm really excited to have her here, see what's going on, and also I think especially for community as summer is happening, and we know what that means for our community.
1: Right. So, there's a lot that's been going on.
2: A lot. And it's not even June.
1: So, it's just getting started.
2: Literally. So, yeah. So, I'm so happy to have her here today just to talk, hear about what's going on, and just ask her some questions.
1: All right. Well, Amanda, welcome to the show, sweetheart.
3: Thank you. Thanks so much for having me.
1: Of course.
2: Yeah, we're so happy to have you here. So, well, you know, Miss Harrington, we already kind of gave a little intro of who you are, the department that you're a director of, but do you want to just go a little bit into detail about who you are, what you do, a little bit about your history? We like to get to know people.
1: Yeah,
2: on
1: your
2: this
1: role
2: show.
1: Specifically. Yeah.
2: Exactly.
3: Sure. Yeah. I'm the director for neighborhood safety, which if you had said that to me before, I would have been like, that doesn't mean anything to me. A lot of what I do is kind of just try to guide the ship here, right? So creating the mission and the vision and the priorities that the whole team can work toward. But my background is actually as a social worker and as an attorney.
2: So
3: I bring all of that to this work.
2: That's so great. Because you know what? I think when thinking about neighborhood safety, you having that social work background is really important because that means you've been with people, you understand circumstances, obstacles, and barriers that go on within community. So I think it's really great that you have that background and bring it to this role. And can you just tell us a little bit about the Department of Neighborhood and Safety? Like, what do you guys do? What does that mean to someone who's not like me,
1: familiar,
2: who works for the city, you know, and says, oh, I know that they do this. What would you tell community what your office does?
3: Yeah, well, we're one of the five departments under the Office of Community Safety. So we sit alongside 911, police, fire, emergency management. And I really think of us as kind of the unarmed violence prevention folk.
1: Okay.
3: We're really trying to use public health as the approach to stopping violence. And so that's different from how police come in. We're really thinking about what's the problem, what are the risk factors and the protective factors, so what's working, how can we test out prevention strategies, and then if that works, use it more broadly.
1: Okay.
2: That's great. Mm-hmm. So really what you're saying is that your department is not looking at neighborhood safety just from a crime point of view, correct?
3: Exactly. We are really looking much more holistically at kind of what if we want to meet folks where they're at,
1: mm-hmm.
3: and then help provide interventions that go upstream and downstream. So I think about folks might have heard me talk about the Safe and Thriving Communities report before with prevention, response, and restoration. We want to prevent violence whenever we can. If we can't prevent it, then we want to intervene so it doesn't get worse.
1: Mm-hmm.
3: And then sometimes violence is going to happen. People are going to be harmed. So how can we restore people or provide them services after they've been harmed?
2: I love that.
1: Yeah, that's good.
2: Yeah, so it's going from a approach that almost, it's very community-centered, I would mm-hmm. think. And I think that actually when even just thinking about the Black American community and even our heart and our roots that even go back to West Africa, that we're just so communal. And when we say it takes a village, we really do mean that it takes a village.
1: Mm-hmm.
2: And not just approaching things as so cut and dry, that we understand that there are root factors and other approaches that we might want to use. So I love that so much. And how does the neighborhood safety work with the police? Because obviously you do have to work with the police.
1: Yep.
2: You're not the police force, mm-hmm. but you do work with them, correct?
3: Definitely. Like you said, it takes a whole village. And if we could have solved violence by now, we would have done that on our own. Same with police. So we really come at it from different lenses, mm-hmm. but we do work together. And one of our priorities right now is really focusing on how do we prevent or stop gun violence. The thing about the police is they have a lot of data. So they're really good partners in sharing with us what's happening, when it's happening, and we're working on, as a department, how do we get that information out to our community organization partners so that they can be there quicker or have better information to know kind of what they're walking into to support the community.
2: Okay, that's really, really great. And how many people do you have on your team in neighborhood safety?
3: Mm-hmm. There's 18 of us right now, so it's the biggest the department's ever been.
2: Wow.
3: Folks might have remembered when we were called the Office of Violence Prevention, and we were part of the health department, but we've grown a lot since then.
2: That's really right. Great. So now you get to be your own centralized, focused department that gets to work in community safety all on its own, correct?
3: Yeah, it was like the city said, hey, your work is as important as the police or as important as fire, and we're going to say that by making you your own department and giving you the resources, the funding, the staff, so that you can do really good work in the community.
2: That's so great. And, mm-hmm. you know, Glam Life and I were just talking about summer.
1: Mm.
2: Summer is here. And so for us who live on the north side or the south side or just anywhere in the city, and we understand what the summer looks like, mm-hmm. and that normally there is an increase of violence, mm-hmm. that you have school getting out, and so you mm-hmm. have parents, grandparents concerned about youth and concerned about community. So what are you guys doing now to prepare the city for the summertime?
3: Well, you said it already. It feels like summer's already started, and it's not even June, so we've definitely been working on this. You know, our services are year-round, so we have community organizations contracted to do work all the time. But when the weather warms up, I think people see these services a lot more.
2: Absolutely.
3: So there's things like violence interrupters, where they're going to be out later hours, or they're going to be having more community events that displace negative behavior, where they can share resources and just reinforce messages that violence isn't normal for our community, or the safety ambassadors out on Lake Street and Franklin Avenue. And then some of the stuff, it's just, we do it all the time, like helping folks who are involved or at risk of being involved in gangs or groups. That stuff doesn't change. We're always available and helping folks like that in our community, or people who've been unfortunately shot and end up in the hospital. Next Step is always going to help those folks regardless of the season.
2: Absolutely. Mm-hmm. Yeah, and I think you touched on something that's really important too, that your department is using these community partners like mm-hmm. violence interrupters. So you guys are really in the thick of what's going on and realize that, you know, you can't really do this. You can't solve crime and do violence prevention with a team of 18 for a city as large as Minneapolis. Mm-hmm. Yeah, so it's good to know that you guys are out partnering with trusted partners in the community. And you guys are hosting an event coming up soon, correct?
3: We are. I'm so excited. It's our first Safe Summer kickoff community event. So in the past, we've done press conferences and definitely shared messages with the community about how to be safe in different ways. But this time, we really wanted to say, like, hey, community, let's have fun while we're doing that. Let's get together. So on June 6th at PV Park mm-hmm. in South Minneapolis, from 12 to 4, we're going to have booths, we're going to have activities, we're going to have food. And so if folks are in the neighborhood, we'd love for them to come out, learn different ways they can be safe. And we're not just talking about crimes and violence, but kind of the broad spectrum of things, like how can you be safe in the water? I was trying to get some animals out so we could be talking about animal safety. They couldn't make it, but we really want people to be thinking about really all the whole gamut of safety, not just crimes.
2: So great. Yeah. So this is a very family friendly event then as well, correct?
3: Absolutely. We definitely want people to come out with kids. There's a park right there. We're hoping for some nice weather. You never know in Minnesota, but we're hoping for nice weather on a Saturday.
2: Mm-hmm. Yeah, and I like, too, that you mentioned water safety. Like, that is a part of having a safe community, because I am one of those people who is an adult and does not know how to swim. So,
1: me neither.
2: Guilty. Then I'm not alone. And, you know, thinking of the importance as families are moving into the summer and thinking about how do I stay safe in the water? How do I keep my children safe in the water? Because a lot of times we are thinking about community safety in the terms of crime and gun violence. And then we forget about things like water safety, and that there are lots of people in our community who don't swim for different reasons. There are barriers there, and our hair, you know, there's lots of exactly. There are lots of reasons that we don't always have good safety when it comes around water. So I think that's such an important thing to bring up as well.
1: Right.
2: And how would you describe the overall impact of Operation Metro Surge on Minneapolis right now? Because there are still lots of communities when we're thinking in the terms of safety. Metro Surge is still on their minds, on their hearts, and we still have a lot of community members who are living in fear, afraid to leave their homes, afraid to go to work, afraid to even participate in something like the community resource fair that you're doing over at PB Park. So how would you describe that?
3: Absolutely. That was devastating at the time. And quite honestly, so many people in our community are still recovering from Operation Metro Surge.
2: Absolutely.
3: People afraid to go to work, people afraid to go to school, just even leaving their houses to buy groceries seemed impossible. And that's taken a toll on people's lives and their mental health and, and for a lot of people, their wallets.
2: Absolutely.
3: I mean, we just lived in a time where it felt like ICE agents were intimidating and using force against people, and not just the people, you know, the criminals that they said they were going after, but just really everybody. And businesses felt like they had to close their doors. So traumatic for our community.
2: Lots of kids were doing school online. It does have a lot of devastating impact to community and how people feel that sense of safety in their own city, and a city that they have grown to love and made their home, you know, to suddenly feel like I'm afraid to leave my house is not the way we want our residents to feel in this city.
3: And that's so hard because we can say, you know, crime has actually been going down in our community. Before Operation Metro Surge, shots fired were down, gunshot wound victims were down, carjackings were down, but that doesn't mean that people felt safe, just like you said, in our community, that that feeling of safety is it's so much more important than the statistics.
2: Absolutely. Mm-hmm. And Miss Amanda, as far as even like on the north side, besides like Violence Interrupters and a couple other partners that you mentioned, does your department have anything going on this summer for the north side?
1: Good question.
3: We've had a lot of services on the north side that I don't think people realize. So one of the folks that I was meeting with recently actually was A Mother's Love.
2: Community
3: trauma response.
2: Uh-huh.
3: Mm-hmm. So Miss Lisa and her team are out and about helping folks if there are shootings, but then also helping people kind of on that long-term recovery from just living in trauma, you know,
1: right.
3: Generational trauma sometimes,
2: Absolutely.
3: Not just individual events. Mm-hmm. And we've got groups like She Cares Consulting out there helping folks who are maybe struggling with substance use. There's a lot of organizations doing work. People might not see them walking the streets like the Violence Interrupters,
2: right.
3: But there's a lot of groups doing good work over north.
2: Yeah,
1: that's good.
2: It is really good.
1: Yeah, we need to know about those organizations. And, you know, Lisa Clemens, you know, is always here at KMOJ on Sundays usually. But I know a lot of people just don't know the resources that we have here. So we appreciate, you know, definitely you letting us know about all those organizations. And maybe we even have to, you know, set up some time, you know, Aaliyah, to make sure that we get them on the show.
2: I would love that. Absolutely. Mm-hmm. Mm-hmm. I think it would be so great because a lot of times there is so much amazing work and these unknown heroes
1: mm-hmm.
2: that we have in our own community
1: mm-hmm.
2: that a lot of people don't know about the great work that they're doing. So I would love to have them on and highlight that.
1: And I'm sure even, you know, as summer is approaching, mental health is going to, you know, be a thing because, you know, it may be triggering for some
2: Absolutely.
1: Folks, some of the things that's happening. And so do you guys assist with that as well?
3: That's definitely something that some of our contractors do. Like when I talk about community trauma response, A Mother's Love and some of the other groups will definitely connect folks to mental health services and sometimes provide them themselves if people aren't comfortable going to like a more traditional therapist.
1: Mm-hmm, mm-hmm.
3: And then we also work with our other partners through the county for folks who maybe need support with insurance or through the health department. You know, they've got different options for youth, for example, to get therapy and access mental health in schools. So the city just all together is putting a lot of resources out into mental health for our community.
1: That's good. And I also was going to ask and kind of brought it up, you know, some of these services, are they free? Like, is it?
2: That's so neat.
1: Yeah, because, you know, some people don't have insurance or just, you know, mm-hmm. Sometimes they don't try to look into the help because they feel like it's going to cost something.
2: Absolutely.
3: Yeah, that's why we try to have some of these contracts. It definitely, as I said, we meet people where they're at. So for some people, it does make sense for them to go through insurance. That's going to get the best services for them. For
1: mm-hmm.
3: other folks,
1: mm-hmm.
3: we'll connect them to either people who have sliding scale fees or there's walk-in clinics or,
1: Good.
3: Again, some of these kind of alternative like healing circles and stuff where it doesn't even go through your insurance at all, but you're with community healing, breathing, maybe doing some physical movement, and all of that can be beneficial too.
2: That is so great.
1: Yeah.
2: And Director Harrington, now as we've been talking about these resources and the different pots that your department has its hands in, is there a specific place on the city's website where if people are listening and saying, you know what, this is all such great information and I want to learn more about the Department of Neighborhood Safety, where can they go to find this information?
3: We are working on putting up a list of all of our current contractors. That's not up yet, so I'd love to send people to the website, but they wouldn't find it there quite yet for that exact reason.
2: Mm-hmm.
3: One of the things we're trying to do is increase transparency because it's one thing for me to say, yeah, there's lots of resources, but if you can't figure out how to connect to that resource, it's not very helpful for you.
2: Yeah, absolutely.
1: Right.
2: Absolutely. And what if they just wanted to learn more about your department overall?
3: Yeah, we have a website that I would love for people to check out. We're constantly updating it. That is the easiest way to find it, you know, is just Google Minneapolis Neighborhood Safety, quite honestly.
2: Perfect.
3: And that way you don't have to know the whole long email or website address.
2: Absolutely, absolutely. And then if some there were some listeners who were really interested in this summer event, that safety event that you're putting on June 6th, mm-hmm. at PB Park. And what were those times again? 12 to 4 or 5?
3: Well, 12 to 4 p.m. Yep, we want to make sure that people can go to the print sing-along if they want to do that in the afternoon.
2: That's
3: we
2: great.
3: Don't want to get in the way of that.
1: Right. No, that's wonderful.
3: We're going to have folks out near PB Park, the safety ambassadors, the violence interrupters, passing out flyers and brochures. We're emailing them out. But if people want more information from us, you're welcome to reach out to us at neighborhoodsafety@minneapolismn.gov. That's our email address.
2: Perfect.
1: Yeah. And Amanda, I was just going to say one more time for those listeners who are just tuning in. Aaliyah Gant and I are speaking with Amanda Harrington, the director of Neighborhood Safety Department. If you just want to let them know one more time about that event, the date and what's all happening, I think that it's important for those who can't make it out to the Prince event, you know, to make sure that they make it out to yours as well.
3: Yeah, we'd love for people to stop by. There's so much cool stuff to do in the city during the summer. And if people are in the area of PB Park on June 6th between 12 and 4 p.m., you can't miss us. We're going to be taking up most of the park with tables, with fun activities for the family. We're going to have some free food available. So stop by, meet some different safety folks, okay. whether it's police or fire or 311, as well as community organizations.
1: Okay.
2: That's great. Well, Director Harrington, we just thank you so much for stopping by today and sharing a little bit about who you are, your department, and the work that you all are doing, because it really is so important to community.
1: Yep, it is.
3: Thank you. I love the idea of coming back and helping people understand more of the resources that we've got out there.
2: And
3: you got to know it to use it.
2: Absolutely. And we would love to have you back on. So yes, if you're open to that, you are. We're opening that invitation for whenever you have time. We would love to have you back, hear about what's going on, and especially all this rich source, all these sources that you mm-hmm. have, these resources mm-hmm. that are so important to communities. So you are more than welcome back anytime.
3: I'd love to. Thank you so much.
2: You're welcome.
1: Thank you, hon. Well, that was good. It's always important, you know, for the community to know what resources are available,
2: Absolutely.
1: What events are happening, opportunities for them to meet the people who are working behind the scenes,
2: Absolutely.
1: You know, like 311.
2: 311 is so important.
1: It is. If you guys didn't know, whenever you have a question about anything in the city of Minneapolis, that part.
2: Because they know everything.
1: They know everything.
2: They know everything about everything.
1: That part. And if they don't know, they know how to figure it out.
2: Exactly.
1: And they'll help you figure it out.
2: Exactly. So, yeah, and with summer coming up like we were talking about, and you know, it just gets hot,
1: yeah,
2: and we know it, and so just,
1: I'm praying for it to get hot.
2: Yes, yes.
1: But of course we also know what comes
2: with
1: you know
2: it.
1: Yeah, with the getting warm, sometimes, you know, people get time on their hands.
2: Absolutely.
1: and things happen, so we just want to, you know, be prepared, and we definitely want to try to get ahead of that, right?
2: Absolutely.
1: Like as a community, we talked about that it takes a village.
2: Absolutely.
1: And so so if you see some youth that, you know, don't have nothing to do or that's looking to make money, help them make money.
2: They can cut grass.
1: Yes.
2: I mean, there are so many things.
1: Or opportunities. Bring them up here on West Broadway.
2: Absolutely.
1: I'm sure one of these establishments would love to have an intern or teach them how to make some money, you know, on their own. If not, give them, I know there's male mentors and there's different things that,
2: Absolutely.
1: You know, that they can get involved. So let's make sure that we grab a hold of our youth this
2: Absolutely.
1: Summer.
2: Absolutely. These babies need us.
1: They do.
2: So bad. And no one is going to love us as much as we love ourselves.
1: You better say that.
2: You know, and sometimes, you know, it's easy to think like, oh, we need this, we need that, when so much, and it is true that mm-hmm. I'm not mm-hmm. putting that aside, but mm-hmm. within ourselves what we have within community as far as love and resources, support. We have all of that within ourselves.
1: Right.
2: And our babies need to see that and see us coming together and providing those opportunities for
1: them.
2: They
1: do. They do. And then, you know, sometimes I think it's the little things, because we don't,
2: absolutely,
1: you know, when you're younger, and I've heard this from a lot of men, I've heard that young boys will say, you know, I just want to make money. And people will look at them, you know, sometimes it started as young as 8 or 9 years old.
2: My son's always trying to make money for
1: right.
2: something.
1: And sometimes people look at them like, little boy, what you need money mm-hmm. for? But hey, if they got it in their mind that they need money, help
2: absolutely.
1: Them find ways to make money.
2: Absolutely.
1: Give them a few dollars, but make them work for it, right?
2: Absolutely. And actually, it's so great to have that drive there, because we are entrepreneurs. We have that entrepreneurial spirit.
1: Mm-hmm,
2: so to
1: mm-hmm.
2: even like give that to our babies and teaching them that value and what it means to work for something is so important.
1: It's very important. Mm-hmm. I got to give a very special shout out to one of my friends that I hear is in the city right now. He's probably going to kill me. I told
2: Who
1: everybody.
2: Is it? Well, we want to know.
1: Cher G. Cher G is in Minneapolis, y'all. Don't kill me, Cher. But we got a link before you leave, because I haven't had a chance to just lay my eyes on him in a while.
2: Aww.
1: I spent some time, but he said he's listening now. So shout out to
2: Yay,
1: you, Cher. You know we love you.
2: You
1: here at KMOJ.
2: And you know, I want to know how the boat ride went. I wasn't able to go. So I want to hear, how did it go, Miss Kim?
1: Hey, we had a fun time. You know, there was a lot of things that was happening this weekend. I wore myself out.
2: Being busy.
1: I was. Yesterday, I slept the whole day. When
2: oh,
1: I tell you, I didn't get out of bed till 6:30. It was real. But yes, we had a great time on the boat. Shout out to everybody who showed up. You know what? NI flew in town for
2: wow.
1: this event. I know, it was so special. So shout out to you, NI. Of course, we had on our first floor, we had Fees. He performed with a live band.
2: That's
1: Jediah
2: amazing.
1: Steele, she killed it. Oh,
2: wow.
1: My Jesus, that girl can
2: Y'all
1: sing.
2: Had a time.
1: We had a time, honey. DJ Dime was on the ones
2: wow.
1: and twos. And Walter Q Bear Banks, you know, he's always going. He's going to make
2: legend.
1: You step. And
2: yeah.
1: yeah. So we got it in on the first floor. On the second floor, William Bakes Show Baker.
2: That's amazing.
1: And yeah, he had Lazy T.
2: Wow.
1: They cut up. They cut up.
2: Wow.
1: And of course, my girl Tiffany Love was on the mic.
2: That's amazing.
1: Yep. And then we had on the third floor, we had DJ Boom, who killed it, brought a different vibe. We had DJ Fusion and Don Dada. And Bongo Jerry.
2: That sounds
1: and,
2: so fun, girl.
1: It was. And we had a couple more local performers. Barry, who is a... he's a, why am I drawing a blank, Afro Beats artist.
2: Oh, that's so cool.
1: Yeah, he's super dope. And then we also had Remedy, who killed it with
2: wow.
1: the R&B.
2: Wow.
1: So, yeah, it was a great time.
2: It was a time. That's what it sounds like.
1: Next year, we'll have to make sure that you are in the building.
2: We will make sure that I am there, because that sounds like you guys had a time.
1: We had
2: and a
1: ball.
2: Half, okay?
1: And a, yep, and a half.
2: That
1: yes.
2: is awesome.
1: Well, and so it looks like Cher G is in town for the Gospel Comedy Show,
2: oh,
1: which
2: wow.
1: is happening. Then, no, that's not happening just yet. That's June the 27th.
2: Okay,
1: he has
2: but
1: Pierre
2: that's coming
1: Douglas.
2: Up.
1: It's coming up
2: it
1: before
2: coming
1: you know
2: up.
1: It.
2: It is.
1: June is right around the corner. It's
2: it
1: next
2: is.
1: Week.
2: Girl, my oldest daughter is graduating high school next year. Oh, next week. And shout out to all the Minneapolis Public School
1: yes.
2: graduates.
1: Oh,
2: I'm so proud
1: congratulations.
2: Of them.
1: I am so,
2: thank
1: man, all the graduates.
2: Yes.
1: We are so proud of you.
2: We are very proud of
1: mm-hmm.
2: them. And especially over, my oldest goes to North High. So just a special shout out to all those sweeties over there who
1: yes.
2: are, a lot of them are college bound, they have goals, their dreams, and just ready to get out there in the world. So
1: right.
2: I'm just so proud of all of them.
1: Me too. Oh, congratulations.
2: Thank
1: all of
2: you.
1: Our 2026 graduates.
2: Yes.
1: And they are looking beautiful out here. I'm seeing all the prom send-offs
2: oh.
1: and all.
2: They were.
1: Your daughter looks so gorgeous.
2: Oh, thank
1: just
2: you.
1: A beautiful.
2: Thank you.
1: Beautiful
2: yeah,
1: doll.
2: All of them looked so cute and
1: they
2: sweet.
1: Did.
2: And the gentlemen, they were dapper.
1: Yes.
2: And it was great.
1: Yeah. All right. Well, we appreciate you always. Look forward to not next week, but the week after.
2: I'll be here 2 weeks.
1: Minneapolis 360 wrapping up. Up next, we got Walter Q Bear Banks and Cher G over at Brookdale Health. And it looks like Cher actually has a comedy show. It's a gospel comedy show that is free and open to the public,
2: oh, wow.
1: to the community. It'll be at the Sabathany Community Center. Center, June 27th.
2: Right over South Minneapolis.
1: Yes, and that's presented by Camo J's very own Kimuel Haley, an Urban Touch Barbershop. He has Pierre Douglas, Juice Sutton.
2: Oh, I know Pierre.
1: Yeah, I know, right?
2: Yeah, we went to church together growing up.
1: Did you guys? Mm-hmm. I know,
2: his
1: he's so funny.
2: His mom was my prayer partner.
1: Was she? Oh, mm-hmm. I love it. I know, him and his family are so dope. And Juice Sutton is funny, too, so it's going to be an amazing time. All right, Twin Cities, we're going to get back into the music. Up next is Chris Brown with It Depends.
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0: 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Ladies and gentlemen, I'm talking about Glam Life, Cam, Leah. I'm telling Minneapolis 360 off the chain. Hey, listen, Q-Bear is at Brookdale Health. You already know he's got that love that we need. You're going to get your body better, faster. Bear, how you feel this afternoon, sir? Come on.
1: No doubt. It's a gorgeous day to be up and out and to get up outside and enjoy yourself because it's a beautiful day. One of them days that you got to do, do what you got to do. Look up towards the sky and absorb some of this sun. 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We're talking physical therapy and chiropractic. Those two hand in hand works with getting that body better faster. 763-561-4045. 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It's up from 89.9 KMOJ.
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6: And now, African American History, Minnesota. 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In late 2025, Mayor Jacob Frey announced Assistant Fire Chief Melanie Rucker will serve as Interim Fire Chief of the Minneapolis Fire Department following Chief Brian Tyner's retirement. Chief Rucker becomes the department's second female fire chief and first African American woman to lead the department. Mayor Jacob Frey says Chief Rucker has earned the trust and respect of this department and our city over more than two decades of service. She's a steady, experienced leader who understands what it takes to keep Minneapolis safe, support our firefighters, and move the department forward. I'm grateful she's stepping into this role and confident the fire department will remain in strong hands during this transition. Rucker joined the department in 1999 during her more than 26-year career in the city. She served as captain, battalion chief, and deputy chief. She currently serves as assistant chief and public information officer. She brings extensive operational experience, strong leadership, and a deep understanding of the department and its mission. You've just heard African American History, Minnesota, a co-production of KMOJ and Ambers with support from the Minnesota Arts and Cultural Heritage Fund.
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0: Nice. Miss Monique B, if I don't have you. We're 89.9 KMOJ, today's R&B, hip-hop, and throwbacks. Ladies and gentlemen, that's going to do it for me. It's a good Louis say so. I'll join you tomorrow at 10 a.m. in the morning. Q Bear is up next at Brookdale Hill. Definitely stay where you are. You find yourself at the end of the rope, tie a knot. Hold on tight, because ain't nobody bad like you. Gone.
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6: I'm Bree Wood with BIN News Now. Vice President J.D. Vance says cracking down on government fraud is critical during an event at the White House.
7: We're protecting the American taxpayers who shouldn't have their money stolen by fraudsters. And of course, we're protecting the people who need these services.
6: He revealed investigators uncovered $20 billion in schemes, mostly tied to health care, while leading the White House anti-fraud task force. Houston Congressman Al Green's long tenure appears to be ending. He lost the Democratic primary for Texas's new 18th district to fellow Representative Christian Menifee after redistricting eliminated Green's longtime seat. Menifee now faces Republican Ronald Whitfield in November. And civil rights leader Clarence B. Jones, who helped write Dr. Martin Luther King Jr.'s I Have a Dream speech, has died at 95. Jones was a key organizer of the 1963 March on Washington and later a respected lawyer and advocate. 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

0: OJ, partly cloudy skies, but a gorgeous day to get up and get out. 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You've been in that automobile accident, want to get that body better faster, is none other than Brookdale Health. Letting you know in the studio, we got none other than Mr. Cher G. Like to say good early afternoon. How you feeling, sir?
1: Oh, man, I'm good, brother. How you feel, man?
0: I'm cool in the gang, the whole group.
1: Right. And I like them all. Sharing's the love. Because it's too hot, baby.
0: No doubt. For the listening audience, when it comes to Brookdale Health and making sure that everything does what it does, how has the work been for you when it comes to Brookdale Health and being here and being a part of?
1: Man, everything is good, man, here at Brookdale Health. The one thing that I've noticed since I've been doing this, like every month I come and do the things I have to do at Brookdale Health, the great thing is that I see people getting their body better faster. Big shout out to Gregory Greer, who I just happened to meet, and his energy's good and everything. He told me his story about how it's helping him maintain to be able to stand up without any as much pain as he used to do it. But that's the best thing about Brookdale Health to me.
0: Yeah, one of the things is once you get started and you start doing the workout method that takes place in order to get it done, when we're talking about the physical therapy and stretching and leaning and touching the toes and, you know, flexing your arms out from one side to the other, all of those things definitely make a big difference. But then also, when it comes to the front office, what does that front office look like?
1: Well, you're throwing questions at me, boy. That front office is cool. So you have three young ladies that always smile when you walk in to make sure that you feel comfortable, because we know when you come in here, you may be a little bit irritated about the feel that you have, the stress, the tension, just whatever it has, you like, especially after the accident. So we're here to try to make everything a little bit better and easier for you as you get yourself better faster.
0: And being a part of Brookdale Health and being one of those that I've been also, you know, in the seat and the chair at the same time, which one you prefer when it comes to the physical therapy or the chiropractic?
1: Well, you know, I love them both, because it's like peanut butter and jelly. When, you know, you can have one or the other, but once you put them both there the same, it's always a blessing to be able to have. So that's the one thing.
0: No doubt. Ladies and gentlemen, that's my man, Cher G, no question about it. Letting you know and keeping you in the know when it comes to Brookdale Health. 763-561-4045. It's up from 89.9 KMOJ.

0: 99.9 KMOJ. No doubt, ladies and gentlemen, we are live on location. 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If you've been in that automobile accident and you want to get that body better faster, it is definitely Brookdale Health. We're talking physical therapy and chiropractic. Those two hand in hand works with getting that body better faster. And in my studio, we're talking about and let you know, Dr. Winia, how you doing, sir?
1: I'm great, Q-Bearer. Thanks for having me on again.
0: No doubt, no doubt. Can you give us a listening audience just a little bit of insight of the area you work in when it comes to Brookdale Health?
1: Yeah, you know, I'm one of the physical therapists here at Brookdale Health. So if you're in a car accident, you're going to come back and see us. A lot of times we're going to treat you with some exercise, easy exercise. We don't want it to hurt. We'll do some hands-on treatment. We got other treatments to get you better and back on the road to recovery here.
0: Now, how long have you been this way, number one? And number two, how good does it feel or bad does it feel when you work out with someone when it comes to getting that body better faster from that physical therapy side? And you know they got those aches, those pains, that stiffness falls in, and then all of a sudden you find out they're doing much better.
1: Yeah, you know, for 18 years here now at Brookdale Health, I've been helping people out, and it's kind of really cool. People are at their worst moments a lot of times when they first come in the doors here, and they're down, and, you know, our job is to get them moving better, keep their spirits up, have a little fun while we do it, and after a few weeks, couple months, they're back to it. They're out golfing, they're out fishing, they're out playing with their grandkids, they're back to work, they're driving again, and that's super rewarding. That's the reason we do it.
0: So when it comes to Brookdale Health, and you've been here 18-plus, you know, and it's a short plus on the plus side, but we still got time to go. But what got you started into the physical therapy side?
1: Yeah, I've been hurt myself. That was my first experience with physical therapy, and I just had, you know, a lot of respect for the people that helped me out, and I thought, hey, this would be a cool profession, get me a chance to give back and have some fun doing it. And I've been in a car accident myself, too, since I've been here, so I've been on the other side of it, and I know the difficulty, the stress, and everything involved, and that experience we can put back into getting you better faster and understanding your problems.
0: No doubt. Ladies and gentlemen, if you'd like to get that body better faster, no question about it, it's Brookdale Health. 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
4: 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The logo is one of the West African Adinkra symbols for ram's horns, meaning humility and strength. Civil rights attorney and writer Tina Burnside and education administrator Coventry Collins met in 2017, and together in September 2018, the two founded the Minnesota African American Heritage Museum and Gallery as one of the state's first African American history museums. 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
3: June 14th, Juneteenth weekend at State Theater, when a woman's fed up, starring the iconic Lenny Williams, Shirley Murdoch. From Tyler Perry's Blue 1 and 2, it's Patrice Lovely. 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Michael Jarrell from The Voice. And Terrell Phillips from Black Street. When a woman's fed up. 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

0: from 89.9 KMOJ. No doubt, ladies and gentlemen, we are live on location at Brookdale Health, located at 5740 Brooklyn Boulevard, on the corner of Brooklyn Boulevard and Bass Lake Road, 763-561-4045. If you've been in an automobile accident, you want to get that body better faster, it's none other than Brookdale Health. Physical therapy and chiropractic, those two hand in hand, works with getting that body better faster. And in the studio, none other than Mr. Shig.
1: What up, man? We are here.
0: What's going on? How you feeling this afternoon, sir?
1: Man, I feel good, man. I'm here at Brookdale Health, you know, with the home of the two-pronged approach. At Brookdale Health, the focus is on helping people recover, regain strength, and move freely again through chiropractic care and overall wellness support. And they're about the community, Cuba.
0: No doubt. When it comes to Brookdale Health and getting started, I know a lot of people are in those automobile accidents. They got those aches, those pains, that stiffness fall in. What must they do in order to get the process started?
1: Well, you got to come in. The one thing that I always tell people to do, Q-Bear, is to, like, before the accident, in your car with your kids, make sure you post, make sure you have an envelope or something faxed to say this is what to do if you're in a car accident. If you're in a car accident, you have the information, take a picture of the accident. Have Brookdale Health's number right in there so that you can call and just do everything that you need to do, because if you do all of that with the insurance and everything, come to Brookdale Health, and Brookdale Health will talk to the people with the insurance, because now they got all the facts that you're supposed to do in an accident to move forward so you can just work on yourself.
0: So when it comes to getting that body better faster, they're talking physical therapy and chiropractic. Mm-hmm. And you've been in both areas. And when it comes to both of those, what does it look like for someone that's trying to get started?
1: Well, you're telling all my business, but yeah, I've been involved in both of them. But the one thing is, man, you got to come in. Quit listening to these commercials. Quit listening to everything that been and come here. I just spoke to a young man who's been in here, and it all started once for him. He got an accident dealing with his job. Then he was in a car accident. Then he slipped and fell during the winter, and he kept coming to Brookdale Health, and they kept getting him better because he had just the drive to just say, you know what, I'm going to go there and do what I need to do.
0: Ladies and gentlemen, letting you know, if you're in that automobile accident and you want to get that body better faster, it is definitely Brookdale Health. And also in the lineup of those automobile accidents, there's a thing called a light concussion or mild concussion. That's when your thought patterns get off, kind of like activated into where you're not sure whether you thought about something. You're trying to figure out, is there some aches, some pains, but then all of a sudden they go away, but they come back. And then you start saying to yourself, am I all right? Hey, I'm letting you know, it's okay. That's part of that accident. You want to definitely get your body better faster.
1: And you know something, Q-Bear? It don't matter if it's light. You concussed. That's all that matters. It's either or. Come to Brookdale Health.
0: No doubt. I'm letting you know, ladies and gentlemen, that number to dial is 763-561-4045. If you've been in that automobile accident, you want to get that body better faster, it is definitely Brookdale Health. I'm letting you know. You got it locked to 89.9 KMOJ.

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8: I'm Amber Payton with BIN News Now. Minneapolis Police Chief Brian O'Hara has resigned after an investigation into anonymous claims that he had intimate relationships with city employees.
9: I received a report of findings from an additional investigation that showed Chief O'Hara interfered with the investigation process.
8: Mayor Jacob Frey says a separate report found O'Hara interfered with the probe. A three-judge panel has upheld Tennessee's new congressional maps, rejecting a challenge from the NAACP. The lawsuit argued the maps eliminated the state's only black majority congressional district in Memphis. And the ACLU of Rhode Island and the city of Pawtucket have reached a $5,000 settlement over the 2019 arrest of a 13-year-old student. The lawsuit claimed the black and Native American honor roll student was handcuffed and briefly held in a jail cell after a fight, violating her civil rights. Get BIN News Now on demand 24/7 on the iHeartRadio app.
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0: 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But if by chance you're in that automobile accident and you need to get that body better faster, it is definitely Brookdale Health. Physical therapy and chiropractic, those two hand in hand, works with getting that body better faster. And in the studio, none other than Mr. Shea G. Hello, hello.
1: Him, I am him. You know how I get down, Q-Bear. What's up, Twin Cities?
0: Man, so what's going on, man? You back in the city, what's going on?
1: Man, you know, I'm one of the spokespersons, just like you, for Brookdale Health. 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
1: Hey man, I gotta get back. I know one thing. We're right on the corner, right in front of Cub Foods, not Cubs. Cub Food. Quit putting an S on it, people. That's all I'm going to say. But the one thing that I love about Brookdale Health is when we do things, Brookdale Health is all about the community. You know, they're on the scoreboard for North High School. Remember, that's your alma mater, isn't it?
0: Ain't no question. We got a big alumni thing coming up in about 2 weeks, and I'm looking forward to being on the ones and twos.
1: There you go. You're going to be on the ones and twos, and after you get on the ones and twos, walk over to Sabathany Recreational Center, because Brookdale Health is one of the major sponsors for a free comedy show, clean comedy show for the community. It's going to be June 27th. It's featuring myself. I'm hosting. You got Pierre Douglas. You got Juice Sutton. So you already know Joseph Juice Sutton. They all doing big things in the community. But we're also bringing Sister Cantaloupe, the living legend for Christian gospel comedy, is going to be there, man. And so big shout out to Kimya Haley and everybody for wanting to do this for the community. And Brookdale Health stepped up and helped be one of the major sponsors so that it could be free.
0: No doubt. And the Sabathany Community Center is located at 310 East 38th Street, which is also on 38th and 3rd when you're talking about South Minneapolis, depending on the streets and the streets within themselves. And I encourage y'all to check that out, no question about it. And I would like to say hats off to Brookdale Health staff, volunteers, everybody here at Brookdale Health, because it's one of those amazing places to where you can come and get your body better faster when it comes to that physical therapy and that chiropractic from being in that automobile accident. 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It could be a mild concussion or light concussion. One way or the other, you definitely got to be seen.
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9: From 89.9 KMOJ, making a wrap on a day like today over here at Brookdale Health as we are live on location, 5740 Brooklyn Boulevard on the corner of Brooklyn Boulevard and Bass Lake Road, 763-561-4045. You've been in that automobile accident. You want to get that body better faster. It is definitely Brookdale Health. In the studio, before he get up and get out, because I know he's a traveling man, Chad Jane was going down.
10: Man, I am here. Brookdale Health came in here to check on my people and to make sure we right over here to get the community to know about Brookdale Health, man.
9: And give us just a little bit of insight, because there's a big event that's going to take place June 27th at the Sebastopol Community Center. What's happening?
10: Well, at Sebastopol Community Center, I teamed up with Kimia Haley and, you know, just to do something for the community. And, you know, Brookdale Health stepped right in to help fund it so that it can be free for the community. Because, you know, during these times around everywhere with political, family, and, you know, the summertime, the youth kind of get out there, and we just trying to keep it all calm and calm heads. And we want people to laugh, man. Laughing is the best thing. And that's what Brookdale Health is doing to help out for the community also.
9: And so it's going to take place, what, around 6 p.m. getting started?
10: Yep, around 6 p.m. we'll go. It's going to be early. So praise God, the church folks better go home, get in the bed, and be able to go to Sunday school the next morning.
9: No doubt, no doubt. Ladies and gentlemen, no question about it. Just keeping you in the know and letting you know that if you've been in that automobile accident, you want to get that body better faster, it is definitely Brookdale Health. Now, we're talking about a consultation that takes place first, where they can get you to understanding and knowing what needs to be done and what needs to be done in order to keep things in order. But then they work from a physical therapy and chiropractic aspect to making sure that you get that body better faster. And then there's those aches and those pains that stiffness falls in. Even beyond that, it could be a mild concussion or a light concussion. In the midst of all of that, we got you covered right here at Brookdale Health. 763-561-4045. Make that appointment and make that appointment today. It's FM 89.9 KMOJ.

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2: Go for Five is a Minnesota Lottery game with drawings 3 times a week. 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

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They're serving up today's hottest hip-hop, R&B, and throwbacks on KMOJ. 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
1: It's time for the Community's Choice to let you know about some of the upcoming events in the community. I'm Kimyo Haley. The Israel of God is celebrating the Feast of the Lord, Feast of Weeks. 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For more information, 763-288-8287. Purple Day in Remembrance of the Purple One takes place June 6th. It's featuring performance by Johnny Brown with special guests Michael DeCole and Jackson Hurst. Also, DJs Dan Speaks and me, Kimyo Haley. There will be vendors, food trucks, and more. It takes place June 6th, 12 to 7 p.m. at Phyllis Wheatley Field, 1301 10th Avenue North in Minneapolis. For more information, 612-245-6468. Pillsbury United Communities is presenting free fresh produce every second and third Wednesday of the month. It takes place at Oak Park, 1701 Oak Park Avenue North in Minneapolis, 1 to 2:30 p.m. Kimyo Haley and Urban Touch Barbers is presenting Kill the Violence Community Car Show, July 5th at Sabathany Community Center Parking Lot, 310 East 38th Street in South Minneapolis. 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
3: I'm Amber Payton with BIN News Now. A Greensboro man is suing former North Carolina Lieutenant Governor Mark Robinson, who is black, accusing him of using the courts for political gain during his 2024 campaign for governor. Musician Lewis Love Money says Robinson's previous defamation lawsuit against him and CNN was meant to generate publicity, not win damages. Black New York Attorney General Letitia James is joining dozens of attorneys general in pushing for stronger online protections for children. The coalition opposes the Kids Internet and Digital Safety Act, saying it would weaken states' ability to hold tech companies accountable. And the National Rifle Association plans to sue Maryland over a new law banning pistols that can easily be converted into machine gun-style weapons. The law targets semi-automatic handguns like Glocks. The NRA says Black Governor Wes Moore has banned one of the most popular handguns in America. Get BIN News Now on demand 24/7 on the iHeartRadio app.
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0: And now, African American History, Minnesota. Presented by KMOJ and Embers. Meet George Banga, fur trader, translator, and guide in early Minnesota. In 1802, George Banga became the first recorded African American born in Minnesota Territory near present-day Duluth. His father was an African American fur trader. His mother was Ojibwe, and young George was sent to Montreal for his education. When Banga returned to the Great Lakes region as an adult, his skills set him apart. Speaking English, French, and Ojibwe fluently, he joined the American Fur Company and quickly became invaluable. Government officials hired him as a guide and translator for treaty negotiations with the Ojibwe nations. You can find his signature on the 1820 and 1867 treaties. He also advocated fiercely for Ojibwe trappers, writing letters to state officials about unfair treatment by other traders. After the American Fur Company closed in 1842, Banga and his wife established a trading post and lodge on Leech Lake, welcoming travelers and traders. According to the Minnesota Historical Society, he was known for storytelling and singing, sharing tales of early Minnesota life. George Banga died at Leech Lake in 1874, leaving behind a legacy that shaped our state's history.
2: You've just heard African American History, Minnesota. A co-production of KMOJ and Ampers with support from the Minnesota Arts and Cultural Heritage Fund.
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0: 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Good afternoon, Walter Q. Fairbanks Jr. Got you on the afternoon drive, no question about it. Looking at 35 minutes after the hour, 4 o'clock within the Twin Cities. Walter Q. Fairbanks Jr., I got you on a day like today. Ladies and gentlemen, the weather is nice, the weather is warm, and I got two young ladies that just got off the golf course, and they play quite well. So can you introduce yourselves before we get started?
1: Lean
0: into your microphone.
1: I'm Martha Arredondo.
2: And I'm Pam Stoddard.
0: Okay, so now, for the listening audience, when it comes to the golfing game itself, and I know, you know, with BWOC, which is Black Women on Course, and quite well the both of you play, but are most golf courses built for lefties or righties when it comes to the golf course when you're looking at them, or is it the player that plays the game on how they play?
1: Well, it all depends on some holes, individual holes. The whole course isn't geared towards a certain, you know, left or righty.
0: Okay.
2: It's how you play the game, really.
0: Okay. I have to check because I know that me and Martha plays on from the left side.
1: Mm-hmm. That's right.
0: Yeah, and she hits the ball quite well, so.
2: Yes, she does.
0: Okay.
1: And now my daughter plays.
0: Okay.
1: And we're both lefties.
0: Okay.
1: And everywhere my ball goes, she's sitting
0: right next to it. Mm-hmm. And see, when I play with the rest of the fellas, it's like there's be a lot more further distance, but I really pretty much stay on the fairway.
2: There you go.
0: I believe in on the fairway and the greens and putting the ball in the hole.
2: There you go.
0: Them is only rules for me. However I swing is how I swing.
2: There you go.
0: but for the listening audience, can the both of you or either or give us just an insight when it comes to BWOC? What exactly is it? What's it all about? And, you know, a little history about it.
1: Well, I'll start. Started BWOC 15 years ago. And I talk about BWOC so much, I'm going to let Pam, because she is Miss BWOC.
2: I've been with BWOC since the beginning of the group, and I've enjoyed it immensely. I started as a beginner golfer, just kind of tearing up the course, sorry about that, but I've gotten better, and I've been in tournaments and won trophies, and have met a lot of people on the way. What I enjoy about it, it's a group where women get together, they support one another, and it's not competitive. It's really just it's really just supporting one another.
0: Okay. So if there's someone that's out there, you know, the ladies, that would like to be a part of BWOC, which is Black Women on Course, can you give a number or a contact number or website or something so then that way they can get more information about it?
1: Yeah, we have a website. It's Black Women on Course, and they can call 612-272-7496. We're having our kickoff on Sunday, June 7th, and everyone's welcome to come. We have right now, well, there's about 100 and plus women in our database, and normally we'll have 15 to 20 women golfing every week. Our courses are Cedar Home in Roseville, and we're at Eagle Lake in Plymouth. We move around. We play tournaments. We play Worth. We play Brookview, because I like these ladies to get exposed to different courses. And what we do is we have women at all levels. We have people that are coming back just to get a tune-up. We have people that are just beginners. And I'm going to say this because all three of us have something in common, and that is Eddie Mandeville.
0: Oh yeah.
1: We have Eddie Mandeville, and Eddie has in my heart helped me keep this going, because mm-hmm. this is what he would want me to do. And so a lot of these women that are still with BWOC are Eddie's students.
2: I was a student of Eddie Mandeville, and I remember being in a tournament and he was ahead of us. And I heard him yell up, "There's my girls!"
0: and he loved every last one of y'all.
1: Yes.
0: Because I golfed with him, you know, a few times. But then even besides that, went over to one of the courses he took me to when I first got started. And he said, "When you see the ball disappear, just make a sound." And I could not believe how straight the ball went mm-hmm. and how far of a distance that it went. And when I seen the ball disappear while I was looking at it, I can't tell y'all what I said, but it was like, and I was just amazed at the fact. And he says that the real key thing about it is taking your time and shooting your shot.
2: Yes.
0: And don't worry about what everybody else's score is, because they can do well on a couple of holes, but they're not going to beat you on all of them. So you still got a chance until the game ends.
2: Exactly.
1: And you're playing with yourself.
2: Yeah.
1: You're playing against yourself. You know, you might be playing in a foursome or just two people, but really it's all about your game.
0: Yeah.
1: It's all about your game.
0: And so the tournament's going to be on the 7th.
1: That's the kickoff.
0: The kickoff is going to be
1: on the 7th.
2: June 7th. And where's it going to be at?
1: It's going to be at V3 Sports at 2 o'clock.
0: V3
1: Sports is up here on...
0: Oh, so I thought y'all was going to play on the golf course on
1: No,
0: the...
1: No,
2: it's a kickoff to...
0: Then let's explain what the kickoff is so that everybody know what that is.
1: The kickoff is a meeting.
0: Okay.
1: It's our annual meeting where we invite people to come and join VWOL.
0: Okay.
1: And, yeah, because we haven't seen each other all winter or wherever, and so it's just our annual get-together.
0: So you're doing a get-together, and that's going to take place on the 7th. And what time?
1: 2 o'clock.
0: At 2 p.m.?
2: Yes.
0: Okay.
1: And
0: it's off of Plymouth and Lindale, right there on the corner.
2: Yes.
1: Right. A lot of stuff is going on at V3 Sports. I'm in the aquatics part of that because I'm a master swimmer. And as of 2 weeks ago, I started Ebony Mermaids.
0: Okay.
1: And what it is, it's a group of African-American women. We started taking them 20 and up, but now we lowered it. So they learn to have fun and play in the water, get comfortable with the water. It's a blast. So you're welcome to come to Ebony Mermaids, which is this Sunday, the 31st, at V3 Sports. At 3:30.
0: So now this is for young ladies that want to learn how to swim, or anyone that wants to learn.
1: Well, we like them to be comfortable with the water. You don't have to. It's not a swimming lesson. We do different movements in the water.
0: Okay.
1: Yeah, but you don't have to know how to swim because it's all on the shallow end. Last week when we had the women, everybody wanted

0: Right.
1: They can just Google Black Women on Course and they'll get to our website. The phone number for Ebony Mermaids and Black Women on Course is the same. It's 612-272-7496. And I will make sure I put it on your community calendar.
0: Okay. So that phone number again, split for
1: 612-272-7496.
0: Okay.
1: And I don't think I've been here. The last time I was here with, I can't remember his name. Jelly Bean.
0: Okay.
1: And his wife, Martha. The last time I was here with you.
0: Yep.
1: So when I come in here, it reminds me of
0: him. Yeah, well, I'm reminded of him often. This is one of the most amazing brothers that passed on. Mm-hmm. And not only was he a drummer for the time, but he was a friend of mine as well. You know, and there's a whole lot of just everything that's going on that's taking place all next month.
1: He's missed.
0: Yeah, mm-hmm. Yeah, that's a definite.
1: He's a miss.
0: Yeah.
1: Yeah, and so I don't think I've been here since we put the Eddie Mandeville sign up at Theater Worth either.
0: Okay, well, tell him a little bit about the sign.
1: I will. There's a lot about that sign. It was a 3-year labor of love. The ladies of BWalk, mm-hmm. we went to the Minneapolis Park Board and presented this. And it took us a long time and going through a lot of park board meetings and meeting with the commissioners and making it real. They made it real.
0: Yeah.
1: So in February, they made it real. They said, yeah, we'll do it. Because he deserves this. Eddie Mandeville for 60 years couldn't go in that clubhouse, and now it's named after him.
0: That's what I'm talking. Yes. That's exactly what I'm talking. So, and he's the only one I know that on 7 and 8 got a hole in one back-to-back on the same day.
2: Yep.
1: On the mm-hmm. same day.
0: Yeah.
1: On the same day.
0: Yeah. So if by chance I missed a question or two, is there anything else either you'd like to add?
1: No, but we really... Two goals of mine now are to still keep women out on the golf course and swimming. You can swim year-round. I think the B3 Sports have done over 1,000 lessons in the 2 years that they've been adult and children.
0: Mm-hmm.
1: So, and they're welcoming people to come in there. So they're doing a good job.
0: Okay.
1: And it's all about... the community. They are all about the community. And you feel that when you go in there.
2: And I just want to say, Black Women on Course, come on down. We'd love to have you. And we welcome all new members and our current members as well.
1: Yeah.
0: No doubt.
1: I just want to say this. A lot of people women are apprehensive about golf. They think it's a man's game. But I think now people are finding out that women can play this game too, okay?
2: Mm-hmm.
1: We got some LPGA women that are kicking it. But
0: well, I like playing with the ladies anyway. So, you know, the fellas, there's a difference in the game and how the game is played between male and female.
1: Yeah.
0: Mm-hmm. Ladies play more of a finesse game, and men play more of a physical challenge kind of game.
2: Sure.
0: And in the midst
1: of... There's some ladies that do that, too.
0: No, y'all got some challenges when it comes to how you challenge, but I'm just saying between the two.
2: Mm-hmm.
0: You know, ladies play game with finesse, even with basketball. You know, it's been the same way. Y'all play a calm, relaxed, strategic way of playing the game,
2: mm-hmm.
0: where most men are more their egos and they got this charge that they gotta be number one. They gotta hit the ball the furthest. They gotta. It's always that challenging factor. So that's the difference between the two. And I love both sides of it. So it's like I'm game to play with all of y'all.
1: Yeah.
0: And beat most of y'all, not everybody.
2: Yeah.
1: Yeah. And people don't know that Minnesota has more golf courses per capita than any other state.
0: Oh, well.
1: And we have such a small window of time to actually play. And I also want to say to the people, the ladies that are apprehensive about coming out and playing golf, what we do is we kind of introduce you to the course.
2: Mm-hmm.
1: So you'll come to the kickoff, and then we'll do ride-along. So you ride along with us, and you might putt. I gradually get into it. Some people have been back and forth over years, and then they come back, and then they're back. But then... they come back and they're playing golf,
2: mm-hmm.
1: you know. And they'd rather learn from a woman than a man, because a man's telling you a whole different thing. So
0: okay.
2: And we also have

0: training that we provide for our women. So, you know, you don't have to know golf at all.
1: Yeah.
0: We'll help you from point A to point Z.
1: And the best part about golf itself is understanding the game, because exactly. if you cheat in golf, you're only cheating yourself.
0: Exactly.
1: Okay. Well, I want to say thank you very much to the both of you.
0: Thank you.
1: And looking forward to seeing you both on the golf course.
2: Back and at the lake.
1: Oh, well, come on out to the lake. I got something for you. It's FM 89.9 KMOJ. No doubt about it.
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1: 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Right about now, ladies and gentlemen, it's time to lock it down because we bound to dig into them crates. And within those crates, ain't nothing but hits in the crates in the first place. My job is to just dig in. And then from that right there, you be the judge of that because I'm going to dig in, but I'm going to dig in deep or I'm going to scratch the surface. And that's where you come in at. 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

0: FM 89.9 KMOJ, ladies and gentlemen. That's exactly what happens when you dig into the crates. There's nothing, nothing but hits in the crates in the first place. That's Anita Baker with Body and Soul. And before that, Been So Long. Digging into them crates, hit after hit after hit. 12 minutes after the hour, 5 o'clock within the Twin Cities. And in the studio, ladies and gentlemen, I got none other than Mr. Roller, Mr. Willie Roller. I like to say good early afternoon to you, bro. And how you feeling?
1: Oh, Q, Q, you know, every time I'm in your presence, as I always say, I'm in the midst of an icon. Brother.
0: Man, listen to him. Listen to him. This dude right here, for the listening audience, give us just a little bit about yourself. Because, you know, one of those things, a lot of times, a lot of people know that radio has a voice, but it doesn't have a face.
1: Yeah.
0: And so
1: yeah.
0: There's a lot of people that we both are around. Sometimes they know who we are and sometimes they don't.
1: Yeah.
0: So give us just a little bit about yourself, because you are not just you, but you're a business owner and that kind of thing as well. So talk to us.
1: Okay. Well, Q, I'm married to Artika Roller. You know, I've been married for over 30 years. I have two wonderful sons, you know, and they are also my business partners. We're family-owned business, black-owned business, you know, union business. We're signatory with both Minneapolis and St. Paul. We believe in supporting the community, whatever it is. As long as it's a positive sum, as long as it's positive sum, as long as it's positive sum, we believe in it.
0: And
1: as a family.
0: And what's the name of the business and a number if somebody would like to get in contact or reach at you?
1: Okay, the name of our business is WJRJ Electrical and LLC. And the contact number is 651-243-1974. Or you can email us. Also, you can go to our website, but you email us. It's Is that two or three W's? I said
0: well, www.
1: www.wjrjelectrical.com. You know, and then go there to the website and you'll see us, but also you can email us at info@wjrjelectrical.com.
0: And also, when you talk about those W's, those three W's,
1: yeah,
0: that also stands for three different wins, because when it comes to Camel J's bowling, it puts you in that category. Can you tell them a little bit about y'all's squad?
1: Oh, yeah. Well, we, you know, every year we do our best to support KMOJ, because whenever we need KMOJ, KMOJ is there. So for the last 3 years, my buddy Greg Evans has been helping WJRJ form some teams, but we ain't been able to find nobody to beat us.
0: Uh-huh.
1: We've been winners for the last 3 years. So we're coming back again for the fourth year, so hopefully somebody may step up.
0: Well, I'm working on my physical so I can get it right, so I can get back into bowling. And if by chance I do, I'm telling you I'm bringing a team. But nothing else, I'll have a team in there for you.
1: Okay. Then.
0: That's cool. For that record.
1: That's cool.
0: But there's a big event that's taking place when we're talking about historical black colleges.
1: Yes.
0: Talk about it. What's taking place? Because that community side is always where you've always been.
1: Yes. Well, me, I'm a deacon at my church. My church is Progressive Baptist Church over in St. Paul. Melvin G. Miller is our senior pastor. Earl Miller is our emeritus. And what we do, and a long time ago, Mama Jo, that's Joanne Clark, and Earl Miller, she came in there and said, she told the pastor, she said, what we gonna do for the kids? Because we have our kids, they're not going in directions they should be. At least that's what she thought at that time.
0: Mm-hmm.
1: So she said, I want to start a historical black college tour. So that was 20 plus years ago. And we've been doing it ever since. And we've been having a golf tournament. And we've been having fairs and all those things in order to help support the tour.
0: Yeah.
1: This is a college tour that we done took over 1,000 young African American and a few of other nationalities on this tour. And we go 5 different historical black colleges every year. And we pick between all the 100 and some, we pick a different 5 every year. And then also we give scholarships. And also we have the Joanne Clark Scholarship, we have the Taylor Jeffries Scholarship. So we give We give a lot of different things, and so the golf tournament is one of those fundraisers. This is our main fundraiser, and we have a lot of other little things that we do, you know, bagging groceries and stuff, and get Divani's and things like that. So this is the main thing, and it's on, you know, it's on June 6th.
0: On June 6th.
1: Yeah.
0: June 6th is going to be next
1: Saturday. Next Saturday.
0: Next Saturday,
1: at
0: June
1: 12:30. 6th. At 12:30 is the it's a shotgun. You know, we talked about
0: that last time. Well, ladies and gentlemen, when they say shotgun, when it comes to golf, and not nobody's out there with real firearms, nothing like that, is that means that everybody's at different holes that they've been assigned to on the golf course. And you leave and you start off and you take off at the same time. And so that's what a shotgun is when we talk about a shotgun on the golf course.
1: Yes, exactly. Exactly. So it's our annual HBCU college tour. Proceeds sponsors the Clarence Sutton Memorial Golf Tournament fundraiser. And it's open to anybody.
0: Okay.
1: You don't just have to be a person of African descent. You can be anybody. We don't rule out nobody as long as you helping the purpose. We don't rule nobody out. And it's located at Goodrich Golf Course over in Maplewood, Minnesota.
0: Okay, I believe that's on White Bear Avenue.
1: It's on White Bear Avenue, right off of Larpenteur.
0: Yeah.
1: Yep. So we ask you to come play a round of golf, and we have trophies for those who feel, you know, those who play the best.
0: Yeah.
1: You know, we have trophies for it. And then, you know, we have, I don't know if I can say it, we have raffles,
0: yep.
1: And
0: yes,
1: we have auctions.
0: Yeah.
1: So if you come, you could, you can maybe get a chance to leave with some autographed Viking memorabilia.
0: Yeah, because y'all be having a lot of, when it comes to, to some of those things that are being auctioned off and those kind of things are quite well when it comes to those different things.
1: Yes. So we do try to make it. I mean, we try to give away, but we really do want the support for the young people.
0: And so, ladies and gentlemen, it's all going to take place on next Saturday, and it's going to be at Goodrich Golf Course, and that's over in St. Paul. And letting you know right now, if you'd like to be a part of it, what must they do?
1: They can go to the website. They could go to Proceed Inc. And then, or they can call me too, you know.
0: Okay.
1: And they can call me at 651-983-7609. And then I give them the necessary information they need. But we have a QR code, but it's kind of hard to do the QR code over the radio. But if they go to Proceed HBCU college tour,
0: and they can get all the info.
1: They can get
0: right
1: all
0: there.
1: The information they want,
0: and so everybody's invited. Whether you have a good game or you have an off game, everybody has an off game every once in a while.
1: Everybody, even asking pros.
0: I say that again, including pros.
1: Yes.
0: Yeah, because I've been a pro at it for quite some time.
1: Yes.
0: At what
1: have.
0: I do.
1: Yes.
0: but no, I mean, I really look forward to it, man, and I appreciate you for everything you've done community wise and just you being yourself.
1: Yeah.
0: And ladies and gentlemen, when you meet this brother, you can say you met a real brother because he's real for real. And that's one of the things that I really love about you, though.
1: Straight across the board, man.
0: I appreciate you.
1: I always feel that if you do wrong, you know, that ain't
0: them
1: the way
0: shadows
1: God,
0: come back
1: yeah,
0: at you.
1: Yeah, that ain't the way God wanted. You know, he makes us to be good.
0: People. Yeah.
1: And so all we got to do is just follow that plan.
0: Yes, sir.
1: Follow that plan. That's what I'm trying to do.
0: Well, I want to say thank you again.
1: Yes,
0: appreciate
1: sir.
0: You and yes. Looking forward to it. All right.
1: Thank you again, sir.
0: No doubt. It's FM 89.9 KMOJ. Walter Q. Bear Banks Jr. got you. My man, Mr. Willie Roller, and inviting all you golfers. However your game is okay. It doesn't matter. 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
2: 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All our show content is geared around those principles. We ask you not only to keep it locked, but lock in, lock in, lock in. You can contact me on LinkedIn, TikTok, Instagram. Listen, your mama can send me a postcard. Whatever you want to do, we can always keep the conversation going and flowing, because at the end of the day, what we want to do is empower each one, teach one to do what? To move the comma to the left. That's the goal. We want you to keep it in the black. This show is from the Black American ADOS perspective. That is African descendants of slavery. We talk from that perspective as we discuss economic empowerment each and every Wednesday from 6 to 6:30. So not only do I ask you to keep it locked, but lock in with this broader commitment, this broader each one, teach one commitment. When we say we keep it in the black, we're trying to keep it in the black as it pertains to our mindset, as it pertains to mining and minding black-owned business, right? Very important. That we support and patron businesses in the community when we have double-digit unemployment, things like that. You know, these businesses are not asking for grants. They are asking for business. And if no one is shopping with us, we should be trying to shop with us. So minding and mining our mindset. Assets minus liabilities equal net worth. We want to keep it in the black there. That means keep it in the positive there. Cash in minus cash out equals cash flow. We ask you to keep it in the black there as well. Okay. Now, tonight we are going to get into some serious strategies. So lock in for the next half. We want to help people move their credit from the basement to the penthouse, right? The basement is where you're at, you know, about a 450 credit score, 400 credit score, to potentially over 700 in 2 months when you do it the right way, the legal way, the disciplined way. Grab a pen, grab a notes app, and lock in. Again, we keep it in the black over here. This show is about economic empowerment from the black perspective. The conversation is for everybody, but we tell the truth through the lived reality of our community. Listen, there are gurus, content creators, so-called financial mentors in our community charging anywhere from $1,000 to $2,500 for information you can learn yourself if somebody would just sit down and explain it without all the smoke and mirrors. So we're going to do that tonight. Some are dressing up basic dispute tactics like it's nuclear science, y'all. Some of them are using big words to make people feel small. And some are flat out steering folks into some illegal mess. I was at a church where I had to say, hold up, hold up. Who's delivering this presentation? I try to keep my mouth shut, but y'all, I had to say something. Telling people that you can get an EIN or a CPN and start fresh? Family, no. Absolutely not. Don't do that EIN scam. Honey, that is, you are going to jail energy. You don't need no parts of that. That is not a flex. That is fraud with a filter on it. Using an EIN in place of your social security number for personal credit history is identity misrepresentation. Okay. Using a CPN that traces back to somebody else, often a child, hello, or a deceased person, that crosses right into identity theft. We are building wealth, honey, not a federal case, okay? I've got a couple postcards from jail. I don't want to see that, y'all. I do not want to see that. So tonight we are going to go deeper in the simple sense of the word. We're going to get right into it, all right? We are going to go straight to the Fair Credit Reporting Act, all right? This law is one of the biggest consumer weapons you have, and too many people don't know how powerful it really is. The law says information on your credit report must be accurate, complete, and verifiable. Not mostly accurate, not close enough, not almost accurate, complete, and verifiable. If a bureau or a furnisher cannot verify a debt, if dates are wrong, if balances are inconsistent, if the same debt is duplicated, if somebody is being reported beyond the legal time limit in a way that they should not be, you have a right to dispute it and force an investigation. So listen, we are not waving a magic wand, but we're really giving you the game. See, a lot of people are paying people $1,000, $2,000 to do what I call AI arbitrage. That's where you pay somebody for a service. They go into their office and use AI, spend about 20 minutes and charge you for several hours, okay? Let's stop the madness, all right? I don't want you to trip. Some people are reaching out and they're saying, wait, I don't know how to use AI. I'd rather just pay somebody $2,000. Listen, I'm not making a recommendation, but what I'm saying is you can save that $2,000, child. You can save it because all this person is doing, if they're doing it the legal way, is writing dispute letters, and you can do that yourself. It used to be real tough, right? It used to be complicated. You used to have to be a good writer and all that. But now in 2026, there is Claude. There is ChatGPT. There is Copilot. Now, I'm not recommending what AI tool you should use, but what I say is, as for me and my family, we love us some Copilot. We love us some Claude, and we love us some ChatGPT. ChatGPT, I don't like that much anymore because of all that stuff with Donald Trump. So Claude and Copilot are becoming my new tools of choice. But here's the deal. Here's the deal. I don't want you to trip about AI, okay? AI is just helps you be more productive. It moves faster. If you use Facebook, Instagram, TikTok, Google Maps, okay, or your bank app, you have already been surrounded by AI. So don't let the word scare you. It's just a tool. And in this case, it's going to help you comb through a mountain of credit report data much faster than the average person trying to, you know, assist you. And it's one-on-one. It's personal. It's between you and your computer. Now, I'm going to go through the game, all right, on how you're going to do this, how you're going to do this. So I'm saying, listen, you can listen to who you want to. If you want to pay somebody that kind of money, knock yourself out. But if you lock in with me for a moment, I'm going to walk you through how to do this yourself. I'm going to go through the DIY steps. Here's step one. Go to www.annualcreditreport.com. That is the official site authorized by federal law, not a cute ad on social media, not a site asking for your card number before you can even blink. Get your reports from all three bureaus, Experian, Equifax, TransUnion. Download the full reports as a PDF. Save them, organize them, date them. And hear me on this part. Do not obsess over the score first. The score is the headline. The report is the whole article. And if you go to annualcreditreport.com, they don't give you a score anyways, which is good because I don't want you to get caught up in that. Remember, the report is the whole article. We need the article. Now, this is where AI is going to save you time, okay? You take those PDFs and you upload them into a tool like ChatGPT, Claude, or Copilot. I'm not giving you a recommendation. I'm just telling you what my family does, what we do at our house, okay? If there's an issue with a cousin, an auntie, they're trying to figure it out, and I'm sitting over their shoulder kind of trying to help them work through this. All right, so for me, when I use AI, I like a paywall. I don't like using the basic version. I like to be able to start a project and for AI to remember where I was and come back to it. You understand what I'm saying? So you have to tell the system exactly what you need. Prompt number one. I want listeners to write this down carefully. This is a prompt. Again, you can use your own. I'm not really telling you what to say. I'm letting you know the prompts that we used with my cousin. Prompt number one. I'm going to upload my credit reports. I want you to act as a consumer credit expert. Give me a detailed credit analysis focusing strictly on the negative items affecting my score. Identify any inaccuracies, duplicate accounts, inconsistent balances, outdated items, and any accounts that may be beyond the legal reporting period. Also flag anything that appears incomplete, unverifiable, or in conflict across all three bureaus. Boom. Whoa, we just saved you $1,000. We just saved you $1,000. People, there are people in this community that charge $1,000 for that analysis. You were able to just get with your computer and do that one-on-one. Now, that prompt matters because AI performs best when you are precise. You understand what I'm saying? You are not saying, fix my credit. You are saying, analyze this report for specific legal and reporting issues. That's a big difference. Once the AI reviews your reports, it might find duplicate collections, mismatched dates, balances that don't line up, charge-offs reported differently across bureaus, or accounts that should have aged off. It may also help identify patterns like a dealership, you know, shotgun blasting your file with multiple inquiries, or an old medical collection hanging around in a questionable way. After the AI gives you that analysis, you move on to prompt two. Now, here's the thing. When AI gives me an analysis, I say, remember this data. And I make sure that I do it in a separate project. You do what you do for you, but that's what I do for me as it relates to me and mine. Okay, now prompt two. Prompt number two, you're saying based on the analysis, okay, and I'm not telling you what to say. I'm telling you what we said in my house with my actual family, okay? Prompt number two, all right? Now, my family is big. I got lots of cousins and all that, so you don't know what family I'm talking about. But we went through this, right? Because we went through this. This is just one-on-one kitchen table conversation. Prompt number two, what we said, you can do your own thing, but what we said for my relative was based on the analysis, generate formal dispute letters to each creditor or collection agency for every negative item. Cite my rights under the Fair Credit Reporting Act and the Fair Debt Collection Practices Act when appropriate. Request deletion of any inaccurate, incomplete, outdated, duplicated, or unverifiable information. Demand full debt validation, including account level documentation, ownership of debt, data first delinquency, itemized balance history, and proof that the furnisher has the authority to report the account. Do you hear how specific that is? That is how you stop sounding emotional and start sounding informed, not rude, not reckless, informed. And let me pause right here for some more straight talk. All right. Paying people hundreds every month for credit repair subscriptions is wild. Is wild when all they are often doing is sending templated letters on your behalf and dragging the process out so they can keep billing you. A lot of these companies make money from your confusion. They need you to think this is complicated. They need you to believe the secret is locked behind some kind of membership wall, some kind of hocus pocus situation. They need you to feel like you are one step away from success if you just buy one more course, one more ebook, one more private group session, a VIP package. That's how the industry eats. Billions of dollars move through people's lack of knowledge. And why do some influencers gatekeep? Because scarcity sells. If they told you this was learnable, if they told you much of this starts with your own report, your own records, and your own follow through, then a whole lot of their mystique would disappear. Some of them are not selling information. They're selling intimidation. They perform expertise in a way designed to make regular working people feel like outsiders in a game that affects their own lives every day. That's why we are doing it differently on 89.9 KMLJ, the People Station, because we are the People Station. And that means the people deserve the playbook. Okay. Now, after you got that fabulous credit analysis, look, some people don't want to read the whole credit analysis. They're like, listen, I've been looking at TikTok, Instagram, Facebook. I got a short attention span. I got a short attention span. I can only hold my attention even on my own financial business for 2 minutes. Okay, well, if that's the case, you know, maybe, I don't know, you could upload it into Claude. Maybe, I don't know, you could upload it into ChatGPT and ask to generate it for you in a presentation format. Now, here's the deal. I'm not giving a specific recommendation on the software or AI tools that you use. I'm talking about what's worked at our kitchen table, my kitchen table to yours, okay? My Thanksgiving table to yours. What's happening with the aunties, uncles, and cousins when we're having conversations behind the scenes, all right? I'm bringing you on in tonight, so keep it locked for the next 11 minutes, and we are going to get into the rest of the steps. All right, we're going to get into the rest of the steps. Once you have those, that analysis, you are ready. You are ready now for the next prompt. Okay. The next prompt was generating the dispute letters. Okay. And that's great. They're generating the dispute letters. You got your analysis, and now the prompt is this: generate dispute letters for Experian, Equifax, and TransUnion regarding each negative item I am disputing. State that under the Fair Credit Reporting Act, they must conduct a reasonable investigation within a required time period and delete any information that cannot be verified as accurate and complete. Include a request for the method of verification, the name of the furnisher, and a written confirmation of any changes made. Once you have those letters, print them. Do not rely on the online dispute portals. Those portals can limit your wording, steer you into simplified categories, and in some cases, just make it harder for your paper trail. Baby, we want receipts. We want dates. We want records, right? Sign your letters in blue ink. Make copies of everything, including copies of identification, proof of address if needed. But do not send your original documents you cannot replace, okay? Then take yourself to the post office and send those letters by certified mail with return receipt requested. Priority, if you want some extra tracking and you want to be fancy. The point is simple. Documentation is power. Now let's talk about specific issues, because not all negative items move the same way. Medical bills first. Medical debt has wrecked too many people's files over situations they did not choose. Nobody plans to get sick. Nobody plans for a surprise surgery. And nobody should be dealing with long-term credit damage because a billing department or collection vendor played hot potato with paperwork. There have been important changes in how medical debts get treated in credit reporting. Paid medical collections have been removed from reports by major credit bureaus, and unpaid medical collections under $500 have also been excluded from consumer credit reports under new policy changes. That means if you are seeing a medical collection under $500 in your report, that could be a red flag worth challenging immediately. Even for amounts above that threshold, you need to verify whether the reporting is accurate, whether insurance was properly applied, whether the amount is itemized correctly, and whether the collector has the right to the data in the first place, because they be tripping out in these credit streets. For medical debt, your AI prompt should ask for a specialized letter. Here is the language: generate a medical debt dispute letter requesting full validation of the debt, proof of assignment or ownership, itemized billing, insurance adjustment records, and confirmation that the account is legally reportable under current credit reporting standards, especially if the amount is under the $500 or was previously paid by insurance or settlement. That's how to make them do some of their homework, okay? Then we have student loans. Student loans is a different beast because federal loans, private loans, deferment, forbearances, consolidations, rehabilitation, and service transfers can create a whole mess on reports. Okay. You can see duplicate trade lines where a loan was transferred. You can see incorrect late payments carried over after status changes. You can see balances that do not align after consolidation. Like, that has happened with some people in my family for real. So some people who were approved for deferment or, you know, forbearance periods still have late showing up. Some borrowers were moved between servicers and ended up with reporting errors during the transfer process. So if student loans are hurting your score, do not assume every negative mark is valid because the account is big. All right. So a specialized prompt that some folks are using, we're going to call this prompt 4, review my student loan trade lines for duplicate reporting, incorrect late payments, inaccurate balances, status errors related to deferment, forbearance, consolidation, rehabilitation, or service transfer, any reporting consistencies across all bureaus, right? Then generate dispute letters requesting correction or deletion of inaccurate student loan reporting and written proof of the loan status history. That matters because the burden is still on the furnisher really to report this accurately. And then you got to deal with those dealership hard inquiries because that one gets a lot of people in the Twin Cities. You go to a dealership thinking they're going to check one lender. Next thing you know, your credit file looks like it got jumped in the parking lot. You got 20 inquiries. Okay. Sometimes multiple auto loan inquiries made with a focused shopping window are treated like a single event. All right, for many scoring models, but that does not mean every inquiry is harmless. And it definitely does not mean every inquiry was properly authorized. So some dealerships shotgun your application to a bunch of lenders to find a match or maximize their own back end opportunity. So if they pulled your report excessively without clear informed consent, listen, you may have some grounds. You may have some grounds for some for some of these inquiries to be removed. So really the name of the game is this. Listen, you don't have to pay somebody $1,500 to $2,000 to do this for you. If you can understand how to prompt AI, you can do it yourself. Okay. You want to analyze the hard inquiries, right? You want to identify inquiries that may be duplicated, unauthorized, outside of the normal rate shopping window. Okay. And generate letters to the credit bureaus. Listen, this isn't sexy, but this is the real way that you fix this. And we have seen people fix it in 45 days. We've seen people fix it in 60 days. And then guess what? You have $500 extra that you didn't spend on credit repair. You got $2,000 extra. You did not spend. You kept that money in your pocket. Now, what the real deal is sometimes you send out these letters and you got to go back and forth. So if you're the kind of person who's like, I can't go back and forth. I don't know how to keep a folder. I have no idea to do it. Then do what you do. Do what you do. You know, and best of luck to you on that. But if you're the kind of person who's like, you know what? I can write a letter. Let me roll up my sleeves. I know how to save a PDF. I know how to create a folder. Okay, then this may be for you. Then what's the game plan? Week one is the audit week. That's where you're pulling all the credit reports. That's when you're saving the PDFs. That's where you're creating your folders. All right. That's when you're sending out everything. If you want to do it all at once. Otherwise, you can break it down. The next week can be an AI analysis week. That can be the week you upload the reports. You run the prompts. You know, review, see if some things are inaccurate. You don't just blindly trust AI. You're the decision maker. You need to cross-check things with AI. AI can hallucinate. Highlight your strongest disputes, right? Week three, maybe you run extra prompts. The name of the game is, listen, y'all, you can do this in a couple hours. You can do this in a couple hours. I've seen people do it in 60 minutes. right? You're going to send the letter certified with mail return requests, right? You're building a simple log with columns. That's it. You don't need a fancy system. A notebook will do. A spreadsheet will do. A manila folder that you keep in your one of the drawers in the house. That'll do. All right. Once your disputes are in motion, now you focus on the parts of your score you can influence immediately. And next week, somebody's going to come on the show and they're going to talk about how to do that. But we know the basics, y'all. Pay every current account on time if you can. And we know life can life you sometimes. Sometimes you can't pay everything on time and then you need to prioritize your payments. I get that. I've been there. There's people in my family who have been there or are there right now. So, you know, it's a marathon. It's not a sprint. But what I want to show you is that you can leverage AI as a tool to do this legally, efficiently, effectively, and you can keep your money in your pocket while you do it. For Financial Fitness, I'm Nika Sirwa saying good night. Keep it in the black from a net worth perspective. Keep it in the black from a cash flow perspective, and keep it in the black as it pertains to mining and minding your mindset. Good night. Good luck with your process. You need to talk to me. Hit me up on social. We can be social besties. NNEKA space SERWAA on all platforms.
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3: 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It's great to be back here on KMOJ, as May is an important month for women. Next week is National Women's Health Week, which is May 10th through the 16th. And Mother's Day. Shout out to all of our mothers and caregivers here in the Twin Cities and beyond. May is also Awareness Month for high blood pressure education, preeclampsia, and stroke. And here on the Know Your Options show, we've had the fortunate opportunity to talk a lot about cardiovascular health, stroke. And this evening, I'm joined by two amazing women here in our community. And to talk about, to raise awareness really about high blood pressure education, preeclampsia, and stroke. The Minnesota Department of Health Stage Plus program and the Cardiovascular Health Unit in partnership with North Point Health and Wellness, really, they want to call attention, to the importance of regular blood pressure checks and heart health screenings to reduce the risks of high blood pressure, preeclampsia, heart disease, stroke, now and throughout your lifetime. As you may or may not know, all of these conditions have one underlying risk, and that is high blood pressure. So this evening, we have Dr. Price Isuk here from North Point Health and Wellness here to talk about high blood pressure and the health risks for women if left undiagnosed and untreated. I'm also joined by Sister Benita Robinson, who is been a guest here on the Know Your Options show from the Minnesota Department of Health SAGE and SAGE Plus program. Welcome to you both.
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5: Thank you.
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3: Thank you for being here. 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
4: Hi, I'm Benita Robinson. I'm Sage and Sage Plus patient navigator. So I assist women with scheduling breast and cervical cancer screenings and also cardiovascular screenings, help them enroll in healthy behavior support programs. And we also help women get scheduled for the breast exam, pap smear and mammogram, also the heart health screening. I do motivational interviewing and also help women address the social determinants of health, which we know sometimes could be a barrier for them accessing health services. And thank you for having me today.
3: Thanks for coming back on. And, you know, the Know Your Options listening audience is no stranger to North Point Health and Wellness Center. Shout out to you all at North Point or the Sage and Sage Plus program. So I'm just grateful that you both can be here. So Dr. Price-Isu, can you talk a little bit about what is high blood pressure and why should we care?
5: Absolutely. And before we get into high blood pressure, I'm going to talk a little bit about just blood pressure, because we need it. Blood pressure, if you have a blood pressure, you have a pulse, that means you're alive. Mm-hmm. And that's right. A great thing.
3: It's a wonderful thing.
5: Yes. So the pressure gives us a clue into how hard the heart is working or pumping to push blood flow through your vessels to get oxygen and nutrients to the rest of your body and to the tissues. You know, we like to say a normal blood pressure is 120 over 80 or a little bit under. You know, you can have too low of a blood pressure. Again, we need blood pressure to be up and moving about. So just know that if your blood pressure is too high, that can cause a problem. Or if your blood pressure is too low, you might experience things like dizziness and the like. But high blood pressure is when your heart is working a little too hard, or your vessels are more narrow, so it's having trouble or it's working hard to push and get blood flow through to the rest of your body. And this is important because high blood pressure puts us at risk for, as we talked about, at risk for preeclampsia when you're pregnant, at risk for stroke, at risk for heart disease and heart attacks. And nearly half of U.S. adults have a diagnosis of high blood pressure. Hmm. And I can just pause there, Sarah, to see if you have a follow-up question or you want me to keep going a little bit more about blood pressure.
3: Yeah, I think just the fact, Dr. Price-Isu, that you just mentioned that nearly half of U.S. adults have high blood pressure. I don't know that many people may know that, right? And so this is a common health issue that I think just overall, and a public health issue, frankly, that we want people to be aware of, right? And to be able to take care of themselves and to manage that. And so, Dr. Price-Isu, can you talk about, you know, why should we care about this? You mentioned it a little bit, but could you go a little bit deeper into the why? And how
5: absolutely. And I want to mention that oftentimes high blood pressure, we call it the silent killer, because to your point, nearly half of U.S. adults have it and many don't know they have it. I like to tell my patients, by the time your body is telling you your blood pressure is high, it's often at dangerous levels. And this is important because if our blood pressure just stays a little bit high and we don't know it, but it's staying that way over long periods of time, our heart can become thickened or hardened, leading again to heart disease. We can have trouble with stroke, kidney disease. High blood pressure is a big offender and cause of kidney disease, which is actually very high in communities of color. So we should care about this for our own health, for the health of our families and the health of our communities.
3: And Dr. Price-Isu, how is this impacting women in particular in our community?
5: Yes, great question. Thank you for asking. So high blood pressure is actually a form of cardiovascular disease, but can lead to worse forms of cardiovascular disease, which is the leading cause of death for women. almost half of women, about 45% of women aged 20 and over, are affected by some form of heart disease, whether that be high blood pressure, hypertension. And again, this leads to things like congestive heart failure, heart attacks, poor pregnancy outcomes. So this is really can affect women in our communities of all ages.
3: It's amazing just to hear age 20 and over, right? I mean,
5: right.
3: Yeah. When I was younger, that, you know, not thinking about that, right? That blood pressure is, if left untreated, can put you at a higher risk for heart disease, stroke, and cardiovascular disease. So just, you know, here on the Know Your Options show, we talk, this is all about education and awareness and resources. And so, you know, I think the message here, Dr. Price-Isuk, is even to just know your numbers, right? Just to know that, you know, what is a normal blood pressure, and to consistently monitor that at the care of your doctor, right?
5: Absolutely. You know, if you're a healthy younger person, say you're healthy, you're under the age of, you know, 45, you should be seeing your doctor at least once a year for a complete physical, and your blood pressure is checked at that time. You can also check your blood pressure out in the community at a pharmacy, grocery store, or fire station. So again, knowing that 120 over 80 number, and if you're tracking higher than that, go get seen for what's called a blood pressure visit. Don't wait for your annual physical. If you have any other health conditions, you should, like diabetes, which can cause high blood pressure or be a risk factor, you should be being seen at your doctor's office every 3 to 6 months. And those are, again, opportunities to have your blood pressure checked.
3: And Dr. Price-Isuk, just to stay on that point for a moment. So knowing your numbers, going in for regular, you know, your regular physical or wellness visit, right, each year. And often, you know, I'm hearing that, you know, I hear from various people that, you know, some of the medication that sometimes prescribed doesn't make you feel that well, like if you are diagnosed with high blood pressure. But why is it so important to take your medication if you are?
5: Yes, dealing with what we call chronic high blood pressure. If you have a diagnosis, that means your blood pressure is above normal most of the time. And we need to keep that number lower. And sometimes we use medications for that. If your medications are causing you, sometimes they can cause fatigue, or they can cause decreased sex drive, or they can cause other things that affect our quality of life. You should have a conversation with your healthcare provider about that, so that we can get you taking a medication that works well for you. Because if you're not taking those medications daily, your blood pressure can bounce up and down and up and down, which is also not healthy. And again, puts you at risk for stroke, heart attack, and other long-term consequences.
3: Thank you so much. And, you know, there are amazing providers at North Point Health and Wellness Center.
4: Yes, they are.
5: Yes, they are. Absolutely.
3: So if you
5: calm
3: are,
5: down.
3: Yes, if you are seeking a medical home, if you have, you know, questions, if you want a second opinion, right, Dr. Price-Isuk, North Point Health and Wellness is right in our community. 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
3: That's amazing. And just a beautiful space community. If you have not been to North Point, go take a look. Just go visit. And so, as we move forward in the interview this evening, you know, kind of pivoting to, you talked about risk, why we should care, what is high blood pressure, what causes it, Dr. Price-Isuk?
5: Mm-hmm. Yeah, that's a great question. Mm-hmm. And I want to go back to a little bit. We'll talk mm-hmm. about the risks when we talk about the causes. You know, mm-hmm. genetics can be a cause. So looking at your family history of mom or dad, sister or brother had it, you may be at risk. Blood pressure does naturally increase a little bit with age. But also thinking about things like high cholesterol, diabetes, smoking, chronic alcohol use, and other substances are also direct causes of high blood pressure. So again, what we can do to even decrease or mitigate risks of high blood pressure and its consequences would be, you know, a healthy diet, low in fats and cholesterol, low in sugars, quit smoking if you smoke, and decrease or eliminate the use of alcohol, and getting exercise, because you really can try your best to mitigate the genetic impact by just living a healthy lifestyle.
3: Yeah, say it again, living a healthy lifestyle. And that's not always easy, right?
5: No, it's not always easy.
3: Our best, right, Sister Benita? We talked a lot about that with Sage Plus and the resources that, you know, the Minnesota Department of Health in partnership with community offers. And we'll get to that in a moment. And just really quickly, Dr. Price Isu, can you talk about, you know, high blood pressure and pregnancy?
5: Absolutely. Yeah. Thank you for asking. Another potential cause of high blood pressure is being pregnant. You know, I tell my patients pregnancy can be, you know, it's a happy time, but it's not what we call a benign condition. It can cause anything. Anything goes when you're pregnant, mm-hmm. including getting high blood pressure when you've never had blood pressure problems before. So high blood pressure during pregnancy is called gestational hypertension or gestational high blood pressure. And it develops about after 20 weeks of pregnancy. And this is important because, again, that those high pressures can affect the fetus or the baby as it's inside the womb. It can lead to another condition called preeclampsia that affects not only the blood pressure, but all the blood vessels that lead to the kidneys, other organs, the brain, as well as that baby. So getting seen at all of your visits during your pregnancy is very important because you will get your blood pressure checked every time.
3: Yeah, and it's early detection, right? That's the biggest thing with prenatal care. So thank you so much for that information. And I think, you know, just leading into the prevention conversation and reduction, like how do we reduce our risks of high blood pressure and these other conditions? And so really thinking about what women can do is May is, you know, the month for women, mm-hmm. but also Mother's Day, just taking care of ourselves. Sister Benita and I talk a lot about this, right, Benita? Around
4: making sure
3: you get in for your mammogram, you get in for your annual visit, but really talking today around the reduction in risk around high blood pressure, stroke, and other conditions. So Dr. Price Isu, can you talk a little bit about how we can prevent it?
5: Absolutely. We talked a little bit about, you know, the healthy lifestyle, getting seen annually, because those things that you don't have symptoms for, meaning like you don't know what your cholesterol is, you could be walking around with high cholesterol. So getting your cholesterol checked, getting

0: women and self-care, you know, Mother's Day is coming up.
1: It is.
0: Self, you know, self-care is important.
2: Right.
0: Managing stress, using techniques to manage your stress, as well as, you know, that includes getting sleep and just getting some mental reprieve from all of the responsibilities of whatever women have going on, which we know is many things and many hats at one time. So those are just some of the basics that we can do for prevention.
1: Thank you for being such an amazing provider, community leader, Dr. Price Isuk. She's everywhere.
2: Yes, she
1: is. Even Heart Health Campaign spokesperson. Yes, it's wonderful. And it's just a pleasure to have you on. Now I want to kind of shift a little bit over to, we've talked about high blood pressure. We've talked about the risks. It presents for other health problems like preeclampsia, heart disease and stroke. And now I want to hear from Sister Benita Robinson, who has been a previous guest here on the Know Your Options show, about really what the SAGE Plus program is offering and how it can help women in our community. So welcome back, Sister Benita. It's always great to have you. And Sister Benita, just for quickly, you are a patient navigator and health coach at the Minnesota Department of Health SAGE Plus program. So what is SAGE Plus?
2: It's the cardiovascular screening part of the breast cancer screening. So it's like an add-on services. So it's an enhanced heart health screening and lifestyle change program to the breast and cervical cancer screening program. It's for between the ages of 30 and 64, uninsured or underinsured. So some women have no insurance, which we know, but some women have insurance that does not cover the cost, full cost of things. And so if you meet our income guidelines, you may qualify for a free heart screening. We work with several clinics in the Twin Cities metro area and beyond, and North Point Health and Wellness is one of those. And so what you would get at the clinic is you would get your blood pressure check, cholesterol, blood sugar check, and then they would do a brief history, health history, addressing your fruits and vegetables, your activity level. Again, we don't have to run a marathon, but we do need to keep moving. And then as well as challenges like transportation, access to food, housing, those social determinants of health, because we can offer some resources for that as well. And then you'll have those results reviewed with a health care practitioner, and then they will discuss your risk factors. And so we offer lifestyle change programs to help you improve your health, such as health coaching, nutrition education, hypertension management, medication therapy management, Walk with Ease. We partner with the Arthritis Foundation with the Walk with Ease program, and Zumba. We've got a Zumba instructor in the North Minneapolis area. And so some of these are done at the clinic level, some at the community level, and then some over the phone. And the goal is to reduce your risk of heart disease and stroke, as well as other problems like diabetes. And so you can check in with your clinic, again, North Point Health and Wellness and other clinics, to see if they're a provider, or you can call us at 1-888-643-2584. And also right now we're, you know, working really hard with the gestational hypertension or preeclampsia. We're running a special right now, a promotion. And so if you may qualify for a $20 a Cub card or Aldi card, if you can verify that you have this health condition and that you've been screened after May 1st, you may call us at 1-888-643-2584 and mention PGH, and we can explain more to you about how you can qualify for that $20 Cub or Aldi gift card. Groceries are expensive. $20 might take you a little bit of a distance here. So we're really trying to reduce the risk of heart disease as much as we can, not just in the African-American community, but we know the risk factors. As Dr. Price Isuk has already said, our risks are a lot higher, and we seem to have a lot of struggles in that area. And again, North Point Health and Wellness, I like when I'm there and I'm on site there. They have a lot of good programs and awesome doctors and staff.
1: Yes.
2: So please give us a call at 1-888-643-2584.
1: Amazing. Thank you. And this partnership is real, listening audience. Like,
2: right.
1: North Point
2: Absolutely.
1: And the SAGE screening program and SAGE Plus have worked together for many, many years.
2: Many years.
1: Right. And so amazing people that care about you, right? And so if you're listening this evening, we talk a lot here on the Know Your Options show about taking care of yourself, right? Having a medical home, a provider, knowing your options, right? So making sure that you're getting in for those annual screenings and knowing

0: your risk. And unfortunately, Dr. Price Isuk and Sister Benita, that I'm finding that more and more of our sisters and brothers, we're losing them earlier, right? They're young. And so, Dr. Price Isuk, when you mentioned just that stat around like high blood pressure when left untreated can put you at risk for heart disease and stroke or cardiovascular disease, which is the leading cause of death for women, with almost half of women, 45% age 20 and over affected. And so I want to reiterate that, because we have an opportunity as a community, right, to live healthier, to live longer, right? Mm-hmm. And ultimately, that's the goal. And so you have two wonderful programs and a community clinic right here in our community that's here to serve you. So I just want to circle back to see if there's any last key messages that you all want to share with the listening audience.
1: You know, for me, again, get in front of a provider that you trust. You know, again, there's plenty at North Point. Benita knows all about it too, about the trust factor.
2: Yes.
1: Because we're giving you the basics today. This isn't all you need to know. You need care that is customized to you and your situation. So get in front of someone who can provide that. We want to decrease those blood pressures. We want to prevent stroke, heart disease, kidney disease, and we want our communities to live longer.
0: Thank you. Sister Benita?
2: Yes, and it's also something to be said about, you know, culturally specific, you know, resources and providers, that when you walk in a clinic, there's someone who looks like you, talks like you, understands you. And so, again, North Point Health and Wellness is a place to go and just get in and get that blood pressure checked. And, you know, you might qualify for a blood pressure monitor, you know, with your insurance or what have you. So just make sure that you're getting your numbers. Again, you can go into kiosks at some of the stores, you know, the pharmacies and things like that, the firehouses. And so there's really no reason why you can't just stop in and just spend those few minutes getting your blood pressure checked, and it could save your life.
0: It could.
2: And again, the SAGE and SAGE Plus phone number is 1-888-643-2584. And thank you for your time this evening.
0: Yeah, thank you so much. Again, last key message is it's important to know your numbers. Get your blood pressure checked on a regular basis. Identify a medical home if you don't have one, and just try to do your best to live a healthier life, right? Exercise, reduce the salt and sugar intake, stop smoking, exercise 30 minutes a day if possible. And so I just appreciate you both. Thank you for listening here on the Know Your Options show. Again, you can find Dr. Price Isuk at North Point Health and Wellness Center and Sister Benita Robinson at the Minnesota Department of Health SAGE Plus program. Thank you both for joining me here on the Know Your Option show. Have a wonderful evening.
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